0: Stax 92.1.
1: Baby. Put it up. Uh-huh. Oh. Yeah. Baby. Baby. Baby. Baby. Baby. Baby. Baby. Baby. Baby. Baby. Baby. Baby. Baby. Baby. Baby. Baby. Baby. Baby. Baby. Baby. Baby. Baby. Baby. Baby. Baby. Baby. Baby. Baby. Baby. Baby. Baby. Baby. Baby. Baby. Baby. Baby. Baby. Baby. Baby. Baby. Baby. Baby. Baby. Baby. Baby. Baby. Baby. Baby. Baby. Baby. Baby. Baby. Baby. Baby. Baby. Baby. Baby. Baby. Baby. Baby. Baby. Baby. Baby. Baby. Baby. Baby. Baby. Baby. Baby. Baby. Baby. Baby. Baby. Baby. Baby. Baby. Baby. Baby. Baby. Baby. Baby. Baby. Baby. Baby. Baby. Baby. Baby. Baby. Baby. Baby. Baby. Baby. Baby. Baby. Baby. Baby. Baby.

0: that power the party.
1: Stacks 92.1.
0: Baker Boys on a wonderful Wednesday. Not so wonderful at one graduation.
1: No, well, graduations just happened, of course. Got to shout out Gio, our nephew. He just graduated from eighth grade.
0: Yes.
1: So he's going into high school. Well, one eighth grader comes out with a speech that they did not like. Then eighth grader calls out the school as effing ridiculous.
0: Oh my God. Can't wait to hear what he says.
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2: Baker Boys Daily.
3: Oh boy, this eighth grader has the let me see here, the cojones of a bull.
4: He's probably going to be a politician at some point, I'm guessing.
3: Hopefully.
4: Daniel Mattingly is his name. He's coming from Louisville, Kentucky. Okay. Eighth grade student that just graduated. Right. So he had a speech, right?
3: They asked him to do the speech and they said, no, this is not good enough. No, this is not good enough.
4: Anyway, they asked him to rewrite it multiple times. And instead of the prep and approved remarks, Mattingly pointed out the dangers of going live with a pissed off eighth grader. This school is built on racism.
3: Wow.
4: Sexism.
3: Wow.
4: Homophobia.
3: Yes.
4: And I encourage everyone to stand up for themselves.
3: Yes.
4: Even if it makes a scene.
3: Yes.
4: This school is effing ridiculous.
3: Oh my God. Where's my banana? Can I shake it for this young man? Wow.
4: You know, and here's where it starts. You know, they want to control people. They want you to be this certain way. They have this preconceived notion, but everybody is an individual. And yes. I guess he, you know, expressed his opinion at eighth grade.
3: And I'm glad he did. It's the Baker Boys on Stacks.
4: 92.1.

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1: All right, we got some great news for animal lovers out there.
0: Yeah, we've already talked about this before. It's some device that you put onto your animal and it helps you understand what they're saying, what they're thinking. Mm-hmm. So there's a new AI pet translator that says it has a 95% accurate rate.
1: Okay, I seen this and I got some things to say about this.
0: Let's do it.
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17: The last few chances of rainfall and thunderstorm activity end during the evening hours tonight, with those temperatures dropping into the mid-50s for our lows tomorrow morning. We do see mostly clear to clear skies throughout the entirety of the day tomorrow, with temperatures rising into the lower 70s for our highs. For Storm Tracker 6, I'm meteorologist Daniel Namus.
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2: Wonderful Wednesday here. I do have a beautiful young pet. Her name is Nala. She is the light of our life. Mm-hmm. And I would love to know what she's thinking.
3: So there's supposedly some new tool.
2: It's an AI pet translator.
3: Translator, yes. That you could learn how to talk pet, right? So this is supposed to have a 95% yes. accuracy rating.
2: Yeah.
3: But I just seen a story about this that there's no
2: evidence
3: behind this. There's no for sure. They're just kind of like guessing.
2: How about we're just building on the fantasy of it all, Eric?
3: True. Okay.
2: A Chinese startup claims to have built the very first genuinely functional AI-powered pet translator.
3: All right.
2: And it already has 10,000 pre-orders.
3: Dang.
2: The company says that the wearable device, which clips around the pet's neck, can interpret cat and dog vocalizations, emotions, and behavioral cues with an accuracy rate of approaching about 95%. That's pretty good.
3: Now, I'm guessing if I happen to be like a dog, say I come back in an afterlife and they have this generative AI guessing what I'm saying, mine's going to probably always say I'm hungry. Every single time.
2: That's it, huh?
3: Yeah.
2: All right, probably.
3: I'm hungry. I'm tired. Leave me alone.
2: You'll be hungry in the next life, too. Stacks 92.1.

0: 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Stax 92.1.
1: What's brown, round, and likes to get down? Yes, the Baker Boys.
2: Hey! Welcome to the Baker Boys Show. Nick V and Eric V. Every day, we're going to sing a song. Sing along if you know the words.

0: Baker Boys on a wonderful Wednesday. Eric V and Nick V up in the building. All right, coming up in this hour is Baker Buzz. He's back on time.
1: Well, Drake, you know, he put out 3 albums, and he did something cool, like a promo type of thing.
0: Okay.
1: But I didn't think I would be seeing a cool Drake story, but it's coming up next, and it pays to go online and sing along with a rapper. I'll tell you how.
2: Back to the music with those Baker Boys.
3: Baker Boys.
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4: We specifically said no camera.
1: All right, after being at the bottom of the barrel for a little while, Mr. Drake is back. He just released three albums, and you said you got a cool story about Drake, and what happened?
0: Well, there's a TikTok family out there that always films themselves singing along to Drake.
1: Gotcha.
0: And he found out about him.
1: Nice.
0: And he went to them. He went to the kids' school, actually.
1: That's funny.
0: Yeah, the creator grew his following by rapping alongside his kids while picking his daughter up at school, and they sing a lot of Drake songs, like I said. Well, Drake and NY Flava is the name of the guy online, and the rapper surprised the daughter during a pickup.
1: Oh, wow.
0: And joined in on rapping his new songs, Janice STFU, from the back seat. So that's cool, right? Drake is in the back seat of our car.
1: Right.
0: We're
1: right.
0: rapping along, and he's rapping along with us.
1: That is pretty cool.
0: Imagine you're getting picked up from high school, and your hero is right there.
1: All right, let's think of who we would want to pick us up.
0: James Brown.
1: Oh, yeah.
0: Come on.
1: Yeah, that's true.
0: That'd be fun.
1: That would be fun.
0: Ah, get in the car, Eric Lee. And we love James Brown.
1: Yeah, absolutely.
0: That's your Baker Buzz. On Stacks
1: 92.1.

0: Stacks 92.1. It's Nick V and Eric V, the Baker Boys, on a wonderful Wednesday.
1: There's a magic number to be happy. Can you guess what it is,
0: Nick? Two.
1: That was pretty close, though.
0: Okay.
1: The number is three.
0: Ah.
1: They're saying research says three friends are all you need for maximum happiness.
0: All right.
2: I need a little range.
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4: The last few chances of rainfall and thunderstorm activity end during the evening hours tonight, with those temperatures dropping into the mid-50s for our lows tomorrow morning. We do see mostly clear to clear skies throughout the entirety of the day tomorrow, with temperatures rising into the lower 70s for our highs. For Storm Tracker 6, I'm meteorologist Daniel Namus.
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6: Regulators. We regulate any stealing of his property. We're damn good, too. But you can't be any geek off the street. 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

0: 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Stax 92.1.
1: So there's a new number out there that says that number 3 is the exact number of friends that you need to have just to be happy.
2: Yeah.
1: So let's pick out what we want these friends to be. One friend is going to be what? The understanding? One friend is going to be the money bags?
2: The money bags?
1: I don't know. I'm just saying out loud. What do you want your friends to be here?
2: I mean, just to be there. How about that?
1: Good listeners.
2: Good listeners.
1: There's a good listener.
2: You know, and somebody you're there for back and forth, you know, because sometimes they need you as well.
1: Yeah. You lean on each other.
2: So they're saying 3 people is all you need to be happy, friends wise. Anyway,
1: okay.
2: You don't need a large social circle. And I always say that I keep my circle very small. So if you happen to be in the circle, you're good.
1: Eric B has a very small circle of trust.
2: It's extremely small. All right.
1: Yes.
2: For real. All right. So what matters is having a few strong, meaningful connections.
1: Yes.
2: Researchers in psychology consistently show that happiness, mental health, and resilience are linked to the depth of relationships, more quality than quantity.
1: I like that.
2: All right.
1: So I got to get rid of everybody on Instagram. They're not my friends.
2: I mean, those are social media
1: followers.
2: They're not real friends.
1: Name your 3 friends, Eric B.
2: My 3 friends.
1: Let's go.
2: I'm trying to think. Well, I'm going to consider Nick V my friend.
1: All right.
2: Not only my brother, but my friend as well.
1: I'll take that.
2: My sister as well.
1: Yeah.
2: Those are people I confide in every day.
1: Okay. One more.
2: Oh, man. I think I only got 2 right now.
1: What about Funky Phil?
2: Oh, yeah. You know what? You're right. Funky Phil, definitely. He makes the 3. You're right. He's one of my oldest friends. Absolutely.
1: It's the Baker Boys powering the party on Stax 92.1.

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0: 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You know what's going down, Capital City.
1: Baker Beezy in the house. 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
0: Hey, it's Nick V and Eric V, the Baker Boys. Now, we went on a movie date the other day to go see The Mandalorian.
1: Yeah, we did. And we're hardcore Star Wars fans. Yes. From the beginning the first Star Wars, our dad took us to it to see it back in the day in Bakersfield.
0: 77, baby.
1: Yeah, and, you know, we went to see The Mandalorian and Grogu, and one of us was happy, one of us wasn't.
0: I'm smiling. I was smiling through the whole thing, and I'll tell you why coming up next.
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2: Hey, it's the Baker Boys here. We went on a movie date to go see The Mandalorian and Grogu, right?
3: Yes.
2: So you were not very happy with it. Tell me why you were not happy with it. Then I'll tell you why I was so happy with it.
3: The reason I wasn't happy, the storyline was just all over the place. It didn't make any sense. And the CGI, especially with the Jabba the Hutt's, it looked terrible. And then when Grogu came on and the other small creatures, I was like, am I watching a puppet show or am I watching a movie? So it went from bad CGI to puppet show to where is this story going?
2: Now, listen, Eric V. Now, I don't consider this a quote-unquote Star Wars movie. This is the offshoot, okay? This is a story of the Mandalorian and this cute little thing.
3: This is based on characters created by George Lucas.
2: Exactly.
3: Okay?
2: All right. So, I mean, the original one had Yoda. He was a puppet. What's wrong with that?
3: That was amazing, though. That was a puppeteer.
2: I could not
3: It wasn't an animatronic.
2: I couldn't stop smiling through the entire thing. I thought there was a lot of corny parts, but I was also smiling about the corniness of it. I mean, the muscles on the young Hutt.
3: Yeah, it was terrible.
2: And then the voice choice for the young Hutt as well. It sounded so corny and so weird. It just sounded out of place. But like I said, I could not stop smiling through the entire thing. It's a great family movie.
3: What is your rating of the movie?
2: I'll give it a 7.5.
3: Wow.
2: It's worth taking.
3: You're an easy critic.
2: Listen, I take it because it's worth, you want to spend some time, some quality time with your kids and introduce them to the world of Star Wars. This is the way to do it.
3: No, I'm not doing it.
2: You got to go in through the back door.
3: That is not the way.
2: Oh, boy. It's the Baker Boys on Stax.
3: 92.1.

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1: You know, for some reason, people are enamored by serial killers, right? or murder mystery TV shows or things. I mean, even I like, you know, Dexter on TV. That was a great TV show anyway that I would watch. Anyway, a serial killer speakeasy is heading to Fresno.
0: Oh, of course, in Fresno, right?
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13: Mid-Michigan weather on Stacks 92.1.
14: The last few chances of rainfall and thunderstorm activity end during the evening hours tonight, with those temperatures dropping into the mid-50s for our lows tomorrow morning. We do see mostly clear to clear skies throughout the entirety of the day tomorrow, with temperatures rising into the lower 70s for our highs. For Storm Tracker 6, I'm meteorologist Daniel Namus.
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1: Fun, energetic DJs that make you feel good. Nick and Eric V, take it away.
2: Okay, so if you're enamored with serial killers such as Jeffrey Dahmer.
3: Right.
2: Let's start there.
3: Okay, let's look at the names. Ted Bundy.
2: Okay.
3: Jeffrey Dahmer.
2: Oh boy.
3: John Wayne Gacy.
2: Yeah.
3: Ed Gein, I think it is. Anyway, a serial killer speakeasy is coming to Fresno, California next month. The 90-minute experience at the Palomino Event Center is described as an immersive true crime event.
2: I mean, it sounds like fun for those who are into it, man. I mean, is it going to be like a murder mystery that you're going to be able to solve and be a part of it?
3: Some of the performances are going to be telling stories of infamous serial killers, including Ted Bundy, Jeffrey Dahmer, John Wayne Gacy, and others. So each case is paired with a drink themed after the killer.
2: Okay.
3: Including a friendly stranger.
2: Oh.
3: Apartment 213.
2: Oh,
3: killer clowns.
2: Oh,
3: and guests must be 21 and older. So I think this could be fun for somebody who's into that type of stuff.
2: Exactly. It's a great date night for somebody who loves all of that stuff. Surprise them. Buy the tickets. Just take them and get them apartment 213.
3: Have a killer date.
2: Huh? Yeah, have a killer date night. We got to go, guys. Have a beautiful, blessed, and powerful day from us, the Baker Boys. We'll be back tomorrow for Thoughtful Thursday.
3: Stax
2: 92.1. One.

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0: Hi, I want to make an oral expression.
1: Sure, let's do it. What's your name? Who's this?
0: My name's Amber Montoya.
1: Hello, Amber Montoya. What are you doing tonight?
0: I'm just thinking about my husband here at home in Ogden, Utah.
1: So home is in Ogden, Utah, and what is your husband's name?
0: His name's Isaac Montoya.
1: All right. Is Isaac in Ogden, too, or is he a little bit farther away?
0: He's a little bit farther away. He's in Draper, Utah.
1: Draper, Utah. Okay. What would you like to tell Isaac tonight, who's not next to you, which must be tough, but let's send him a message. What would you like to tell him?
0: I just want to tell you I love you, baby, and I'm here waiting for you, and I can't wait for the day for you to come home.
1: So, Amber, when Isaac comes home, what are some of the things that you're looking forward to doing together? G-rated, of course, because we're on the radio.
0: I just want to live life with you, baby. That's all. Just live life.
1: I love it. He'll be home before you know it. Amber, thanks for listening tonight. Thanks for the call.
0: Thank

0: Well, you could be madly in love or getting over a vicious, painful heartbreak or somewhere in the middle. Either way, I hope you're ready to get it on tonight. You may just be here for the music, and that's fine too. This is the Slow Jam Show with R-Dub. The star of the show, it's not me. The star of the show is you.
1: I want to send my oral expression going out to the love of my life, Angel Pedregon, and to Larry.
2: Hi, this is Selena Green calling from Albuquerque, New Mexico. This is the oral expression going out to the love of my life. Baby, the time is here. I am anxiously waiting for you to come home. I love you and I miss you so much. And our life together is going to be amazing.
3: This is Frank in Corpus Christi, Texas. I want to say goodnight to my baby, Anna, in Aliceville, Alabama. I've been listening to R-Dub Slow Jams with you all night, and I hope you have a great night. Good night, moonlight.
4: Hi, this is Chitara. I'm calling from Tucson, Arizona. I'd like to send the oral expression to Reshma Carter. My love for you will never die.
0: All right, phone number is 877-209-0631, and I love those words. My love for you will never die. It is eternal. Who would you like to profess your love to? Let us know with an oral expression, a special slow jam request, or just kick back, relax, and enjoy the ride. 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

0: Hello, how you doing, brother?
1: Good, how you doing tonight?
0: I'm doing good, R-Dub. It's been a while since I've listened to your station. Last time I listened to your station, I was in Alaska. I just wanted to give it one expression to the mother of my child, Nicole David, and want her to know that she's a wonderful woman and a very hardworking mom, and I appreciate all that she's doing to take care of my daughter, make sure she's okay.
1: I got it. I didn't get your name, though. Who's this?
0: My name is Adam Calhoun.
1: Adam, welcome back to the show. So we haven't talked for a while. You were in Alaska last time we talked. Where are you tonight?
0: I'm in Seattle, Washington. You remember.
1: Of course. And do you hear us on the radio in Seattle?
0: Yeah, right now. I'm listening to your station, the station now.
1: Excellent. My man, well, I appreciate you checking in with us. I'm glad you're back in the game, checking out the slow jams. Anything else we can do for you?
0: Oh, no. Just keep playing them hits. You know what you're doing.
1: Adam, so good to hear from you tonight, man. You call us anytime.
0: Good to hear to you. Thank you, brother.

0: All right, R-Dub, I sound like I'm relaxed, but really behind the scenes, I'm working pretty fast and furiously to answer as many phone calls as we can tonight and get as many people on the radio as we can. It's the Slow Jam Show, and these are your dedications. We call them oral expressions.
1: Hi, this is Serena. I'm calling from Las Cruces, wanting to send the love of my life, Sean, a oral expression. Hope you have a good night. Sweet dreams, Daddy.
2: 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He lives in Lubbock, Texas. I'd like to say I appreciate you, and I thank you for loving on me while I'm going through the COVID.
3: Hello, I'm Roberto Duran out of Parker, Arizona, and I want to connect with my family, the Duran and Perea family, in my birthplace of Los Baños, California, and say, it's great to talk to y'all.
4: Hi, this is Talina from Chico, California. This message is for Vincent Newborn, Wasilla, Alaska. Baby, I miss you, and I was so glad to hear you on the phone tonight. I can't wait till we're finally together.
0: All right, that's how we do it. And imagine if someone heard you by surprise on the radio. Maybe they're on their way home, and they're listening to Slow Jams, too, and all of a sudden your voice comes on with something super sweet directed to them on the air for the whole world to hear. 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We'll drop some computer love. We'll kick off another full hour of tonight's Slow Jam Show. And we'll check the apology line, all coming up in just a few seconds.
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23: The last few chances of rainfall and thunderstorm activity end during the evening hours tonight, with those temperatures dropping into the mid-50s for our lows tomorrow morning. We do see mostly clear to clear skies throughout the entirety of the day tomorrow, with temperatures rising into the lower 70s for our highs. For Storm Tracker 6, I'm meteorologist Daniel Namus.
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2: Really, really sorry.
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3: 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I just want you to know that I'm happy, I love you, and be here for you for everything, and I'm going to try to do better. Not try, I am going to do better.
4: 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This is Victor from Denver, Colorado, and I want to send my apologies to my ex, Melissa. I'm sorry for everything I did to you, and I wish you the best.
5: Hi, this is Joanna in Anchorage, Alaska. I would like to say sorry to my boyfriend in Anchorage, Barry. I'm so sorry. I do love you. And always, I'm sorry, baby. Please forgive me. Thank you.

Do you know that you can write in your oral expression, send us an email or a text message any time of the week, day or night, when you head to slowjams.com. Let's drop some computer love tonight from the website, Christian to Elena in Tucson, Arizona. Dedication, Zap and Roger. I want to be your man. Christian says, even when things feel heavy and even broken, he still wants to be your man. From Renee to Gabby, listening in Las Vegas, Nevada tonight, Q100.5. I love you, and I'll always be there for you. Let's go to the great state of Texas. Teresa and Gilbert are in Corpus Christi, Texas tonight. Teresa says, thank you for being an amazing husband, father, and friend. And from Kevin in Santa Maria, California, for Tiffany in Lompoc, California, I care for you a lot, and I just want us to be together and happy. Rich and Erica checking in Biloxi, Mississippi. David for Letty in Pacoima, California tonight. 93.5 K-Day. Andrew and Ashley in Lansing, Michigan. And Letty and Carl in Valdosta, Georgia tonight. And so much more to come. We've saved some of the best for last. Your final goodnights, oral expressions, and some very special slow jam requests. Hope you'll stay with me a little bit longer. The rest of tonight's slow jams start in just a few seconds.

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0: It's slow jams.
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1: How about an oral expression?
0: Yes, an oral expression.
1: All right. What's your name and where are you calling from?
0: My name's Yvette Amidas and I'm calling from Harlingen, Texas.
1: Hello, Yvette. And who's on your mind tonight? What are you thinking about?
0: I'm thinking of my boyfriend. His name's Michael Salinas and he's currently in Amarillo.
1: Beautiful. What do you want to tell Michael tonight? What's your message?
0: Just wanted to tell him I miss him so much and I love him a lot and he's always on my mind. Good night and sweet dreams, baby.

0: It's always pretty chill here in the studio when we play the slow jams, but towards the very end of the show, the blood pressure increases. We try our very best to squeeze as many people onto the show before we say goodnight. Have you ever seen video of the subway, the underground subway in like India or Japan, where they're like shoving a bunch of people in right before the door closes? I feel like that's what we do every night here on Slow Jams, because we do want to get as many people on the radio as possible. So let's do it. Here are tonight's final oral expressions.
1: Hey, my name is Deonica. I'm calling from Louisville, Kentucky. I want to send an oral expression to Cesare. He's in Marion, Illinois. I love you, baby. Me and the kids miss you. We can't wait for you to come home.
2: Hello, this is Sean. I'm calling from Anchorage, Alaska. I'd like to send an oral expression to Tara. I just want to say, girl, you rock my world, and you bring out the best in me. I can't wait to see you again.
3: Yeah, this is Natalie from Whittier, California. This is for Robert in Las Vegas. Just want to say goodnight. I love you. Sweet dreams, and you'll always be my dream boy.
4: Hi, this is Angelique Phillips from Wichita, Kansas, and this goes out to Carlos. I love you, and I'm so thankful for you, even if I don't tell you all the time. I love you more.
0: We'll do it again tomorrow night. 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
10: I'm meteorologist David Young. Your forecast for tonight, look for skies becoming partly cloudy with overnight lows dropping into the mid-50s. For Thursday, we will see sunny skies, high temperatures a little cooler in the lower 70s. We'll dip back into the upper 40s for low temperatures for Thursday night. Then as we head into Friday, look for sunshine with highs in the upper 70s.
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5: I'm meteorologist David Young. Your forecast for tonight, look for skies becoming partly cloudy with overnight lows dropping into the mid-50s. For Thursday, we will see sunny skies, high temperatures a little cooler in the lower 70s. We'll dip back into the upper 40s for low temperatures for Thursday night. Then as we head into Friday, look for sunshine with highs in the upper 70s.
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6: I'm meteorologist David Young. Your forecast for tonight, look for skies becoming partly cloudy with overnight lows dropping into the mid-50s. For Thursday, we will see sunny skies, high temperatures a little cooler in the lower 70s. We'll dip back into the upper 40s for low temperatures for Thursday night. Then as we head into Friday, look for sunshine with highs in the upper 70s.
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4: I'm meteorologist David Young. Your forecast for tonight: look for skies becoming partly cloudy with overnight lows dropping into the mid-50s. For Thursday, we will see sunny skies, high temperatures a little cooler in the lower 70s. We'll dip back into the upper 40s for low temperatures for Thursday night. Then as we head into Friday, look for sunshine with highs in the upper 70s.
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1: Open up, man.
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1: My girl just caught me.
2: You made her catch you?
1: I don't know how I let this happen.
2: With who?
1: The girl next door, you know?
2: Nah.
1: I don't know what to do.
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1: Thank you.
0: We got to do that. Thank you very much. 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
3: I'm meteorologist David Young. Your forecast for tonight, look for skies becoming partly cloudy with overnight lows dropping into the mid-50s. For Thursday, we will see sunny skies, high temperatures a little cooler in the lower 70s. We'll dip back into the upper 40s for low temperatures for Thursday night. Then as we head into Friday, look for sunshine with highs in the upper 70s.
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1: Hey, it's Aditi in the morning, and welcome to the show.
2: Hey.
1: Here is J. Cruz,
2: hey.
1: Trey G, comedian J.J. Williamson.
2: Come on now.
1: All right, here it is, Thursday, May 28th, 2026.
3: That's right.
1: Welcome to the show. It is the 28th, isn't it? Yeah,
3: yep.
1: It sure is.
3: You got it.
1: All right, it's National Brisket Day.
2: Oh my God, love brisket.
1: Do you know, I didn't know what brisket was until I was a kid and my family moved to Killeen, Fort Hood, Texas.
2: Oh, really?
1: I had no idea what brisket was.
2: How old was you?
1: 13.
2: They made you cook it, didn't they?
4: That kind of happened to
1: me,
4: too.
1: No, but I mean, it was just, you didn't know what a brisket was either?
4: Until I came to the South.
2: What?
1: Yeah, you went to the, yeah.
5: My brother, my oldest brother, man, he loved to fix brisket.
1: Is that
5: man.
1: Something that people in Mississippi, did you guys know about brisket?
5: We did.
1: I wonder where they invented that little piece of the meat. Where's it from? Yeah.
2: Come on,
1: where's
2: man.
1: Where's the brisket
2: know,
1: from?
2: You know, right. I don't know where it's from. I know where they perfected it.
1: Okay, but I mean, where's it from on the body of the cow?
2: Oh, the cow?
1: Yeah, ooh. Anybody know where the brisket
5: is? I think it's in the back of their leg.
2: I thought
1: you
2: it was,
1: a lie.
5: Okay, yeah.
1: All right.
2: I thought it was the back. It's the back
1: damn.
2: Of the cow.
1: All right. All
4: it's
1: right.
4: the breast or lower chest.
1: I don't even like to think about it. Okay.
4: Breast
1: I don't even,
4: or
1: okay.
4: lower chest.
2: It would be okay. so good when you do it right.
5: Yeah, for real.
2: My God. Tender.
1: It's National Hamburger Day.
5: I love ooh, me. I like me old burger.
4: Hamburgoso.
2: Also good when you do it right.
5: Yep. Yeah, but yes. Lord.
1: Yep. It is Amnesty International Day.
4: Amnesty? What's that?
1: Is Amnesty that International.
2: Like not having sex before marriage?
1: No.
2: Oh, that's abstinence. Yeah, that's abstinence.
1: What is
5: yeah, Amnesty got
1: International
5: has something to do with,
1: Being free.
5: Free,
1: and
5: yeah.
1: Amnesty International. Okay. Isn't that what it is? Look it up then, Cruz, because you're the Google
4: Amnesty
1: King on the show.
4: Oh, yeah.
1: The Google King.
2: If he can spell amnesty, that's going to
1: be
2: the big...
1: let me spell it for him. A-M-N-E-S-T-Y.
4: An official blanket pardon given by government.
1: There it is. Amnesty International Day. And then it's World Passion Fruit Martini Day.
2: Passion Fruit Martinis, okay. Mm-hmm.
5: Passionate yay. From miles away.
1: Oh, hey,
5: passionate yeah, with the things you say.
1: What song was that?
2: Passion Fruit by Drake.
1: That sure is.
5: Passing up
4: another
5: from
4: hit.
5: My
1: I
5: ways.
1: Couldn't think of it.
2: Passion Fruit.
1: Yeah. All right, let's celebrate birthdays. Here we go. Happy birthday goes out to the singer Gladys Knight.
5: Oh, yeah.
1: It's her birthday. I, you know what? I just saw Gladys.

0: Gladys Knight about a month ago or so at the Queens. Maybe is it called the Queens Tour?
1: I think so, yeah. Shaka Khan was there.
0: Well, you know, Gladys is getting older. She's like 80-something.
1: Yeah.
0: But she still sounds good, was still able to sing.
2: Okay.
0: She was good.
1: Really?
0: I'm going to be honest. I think that all of us should go see a lot of these older and these legends.
3: Yep.
0: We don't know how long we get them or how long they're going to be able to perform. But when I tell you, I watched that show and I couldn't believe it. Felt like, you know, it was Chaka Khan, Gladys Knight,
1: yo,
0: Stephanie Mills,
1: yo,
0: Patti LaBelle.
1: Patti LaBelle, right.
0: It's when you get a chance to see real talent.
1: Yeah.
0: Like, it's talent to be where you say this is a real gift.
1: Yeah. They put them young artists the same.
0: Their voices were still at that age and how big they were. Chaka Khan's voice is so big and loud. She would be talking to you like I'm talking, and it would just be that loud. She didn't even need no microphone for the stadium. She don't even need a microphone. I'm like, that's a gift.
1: Yeah, that's hard.
0: All right, I just had to go through that. Happy birthday goes out to the rapper YTB Fat.
1: Hey, YTB out of Memphis.
0: Mm-hmm.
1: Yeah. Oh, yeah. Big Fox.
0: And the wrestler Seth Rollins.
1: Okay, shout out Seth Rollins.
0: Yeah,
1: okay. Yeah, I know Seth Rollins.
3: Oh, nice.
1: Yeah,
3: dope.
1: Seth Rollins.
0: All right, let's do this. I don't know.
1: He wrestles.
0: All right.
1: WWE.
0: I thought so.
1: Shut up.
0: Okay.
1: I can't stand you.
0: Yeah, I said wrestler Seth Rollins. He said he wrestles.
1: But there's a bunch of different wrestling companies.
3: Genius.
0: How you feel now?
1: We gonna fight.
0: I did that. I turned it back on you.
1: Yeah, we gonna fight.
0: All right, listen. I kicked my meme off with this one, you guys. People love to hate on Mondays, but Tuesday, also bad. Wednesday, no prize either.
1: Hey.
0: Thursday, well, it's just here.
1: Cut it out.
3: Here it is.
1: It's just here.
2: It's just here.
3: All right, y'all, it's time to laugh. This one's a little dark. If you're a dad, I'm a dad. I got a dad joke. Feel free to use it.
1: Come on in.
3: I said to my son, I'm fed up of you pushing me around.
1: Mm.
3: So he let my wheelchair go, and I hit a lamppost.
0: Oh, wow.
2: Oh, see that?
1: Oh, God.
2: See that? That's the problem right there.
3: Sheesh.
2: That's the problem right there.
1: All right, here we go. A man asked me for a dollar today. I told him I only carry big bills. He said, well, give me one of those. I gave him my electric bill.
2: Hey, yeah, buddy.
3: I know, that was very
2: strange. He won't ask your ass no more.
1: Facts.
2: All right, here we go. Exes, they be like, I gave you everything. No, you gave me a headache. A little debt.
1: Come on.
2: Several chest pains.
1: Ooh.
2: Three new personalities with a splash of trust issues and a reason to drink.
0: Damn.
1: Damn.
0: That's a lot.
2: Yeah, that's a lot, dude.
0: All righty. Yeah. That's how we kick the show off with early morning memes. Coming up this morning, Trey G's having some issues with a woman he's dating after she saw a photo of his ex in his phone. We'll get into that. Plus, we're going to show some love to an entrepreneur with our strong business spotlight.
2: Come on.
0: And we got more money for you inside the $1,000 Minute Game. Here we go. It's getting ready to be a great day on this Thursday. No Politics Thursday. It's Didi in the Morning.
2: Hey.
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1: Hey, it's Dee Dee in the morning. Guys, I need to talk about something. I saw this, you know, a couple of days ago, and I've been meaning to talk about this. But there is a clothing store that I like called Mango. You can get it online. It's in certain malls or whatever.
2: Mango.
1: Yeah.
3: Mango.
1: And, you know, it's got nice clothes and this and that. Do you know, I just saw something that the owner of it, or the guy who created it, his son killed him. Anybody allegedly killed him? I'm going to say alleged because I don't want to get sued by their billionaires.
3: Of course.
1: But it was something to do with money, and the son pushed the dad over a cliff.
3: Oh, God.
1: I promise y'all. Take a listen to this story. Just listen.
4: This morning, the popular global clothing brand Mango, at the center of a murder investigation as the company's billionaire heir, is now a suspect in his father's death, initially ruled an accident. In 2024, he was with his father, Isak Andic, who started Mango in 1984 when his dad plunged 320 feet off a ravine in a park near Barcelona while hiking. Officials ruled the death accidental, but investigators now say they believe his son is responsible. The report questioned the relationship between the pair, detailing the main cause of the poor relationship being Jonathan's obsession with money to the point of asking for an inheritance in advance. At the time of his sudden death, Isak was worth $4.5 billion. Court documents claim that Jonathan became aware in 2024 that Isak intended to change his will to help people in need and allegedly suggested the two go on a hike so they could talk alone. When interviewed a year later, the report claimed Jonathan mentioned his father used his phone at the beginning of the walk and didn't use it again.
3: Wow.
1: Now, is this crazy? When they talk about more money, more problems, and when you hear people talk about money and the fact that it is the root of all evil.
3: I was just thinking it.
1: The fact that this man is so mad at his father about money that he killed him?
3: It ain't money that's the root of all evil, though. It's the love of money that's the root of all evil.
1: Yeah.
3: Because come on now. You put your dollar amount, you put that dollar amount above the relationship with your dad?
1: Yeah.
3: A life?
1: Yeah.
3: You love money way too much,
1: bro. Is this not crazy, though, y'all?
3: Yeah, that's
1: crazy.
3: Insane.
1: I mean, so again, the dad was worth $4 billion.
3: Damn.
1: And when the son found out that daddy was about to cut him up out that will.
5: Yeah. They didn't have a good relationship.
1: Clearly.
5: I don't know them personally.
1: But you know what they've said? I don't know. Here's the thing that they often said, because you know who they were saying that Warren Buffett says when he, you know, he's really, really rich. The billionaire Warren Buffett said that he was not giving his money to his kids.
3: Jackie Chan said that too.
1: Jackie Chan. Yeah. You know who else didn't? You know that, what's the one who used to be on CNN with Anderson Cooper.
3: Anderson Cooper's mother was
1: Gloria Vanderbilt.
3: Oh my God.
1: And the Vanderbilt family had a lot of money. And then Gloria Vanderbilt was like this big designer, had these jeans and was worth all this money. And when she died, she didn't leave Anderson Cooper nothing more than maybe $5 million, if that. And she said they had to go out there and work for it. And you know who else who did it? I think they said the Hilton family. Everybody is finding out, the rich people.
3: Yo.
1: They realize when they hand their kids everything and give them all the money, first of all, they're going to go, all they're going to do, they say they end up on
3: drugs.
2: Not putting putting the other opportunities for themselves. I think Tyler Perry said his kids.
1: No, Tyler Perry.
2: Tyler Perry said, look, I'm not leaving. I want y'all to earn your money, earn your life.
5: I will say a lot of these people that do this are still good parents.
2: Yeah,
5: of course. People, you know, because if you're not a good parent, I'm not leaving you anything. I don't care. But not leave me anything and still love that person, you did it well.
1: I'm going to give some credit to somebody right now that I normally hardly ever give credit on this show to this man, Donald Trump. And the only reason why I'm going to say that is if you notice his kids, though, they said that his kids all went to school. They all ended up with jobs. They all, think about it, they all financially have, I mean, they may be now, you know, taking money from us a little
3: shysters.
1: They're a little shysterish, really.
3: Yeah.
1: But compared to some of the other rich, rich people, they said, his children did finish college. They had businesses and everything else they were saying. So, I mean, you kind of got to give them credit on that one. Y'all don't want to? I tried to be fair and get in a little bit.
2: I appreciate your effort, but then we start thinking about what we're going through.
3: I couldn't wait for it to get quiet.
1: That's messed up. I was trying to be fair.
2: We didn't even want to get that man 5 seconds.
1: Yeah, see. All right. Well, if you ever have some money, figure out how to teach your kids how to work for it.
2: Because
1: they did say that, by the way. That used to be the thing that they said, if you leave money to your children, by the third generation, or was it like third or fourth, they're going to be broke. They're going to be broke. So you got to teach them financial literacy. And all I'm trying to say is that's what Trump did teach his children, financial literacy. Still no comment?
2: No. You could have found somebody.
1: All right. You know what? All right. It's Dee Dee in the morning.
0: The hits that power the party. Stacks 92.1. Boom, boom. Acca, lacca, lacca, boom, boom, boom.

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3: Good morning, Didi in the morning. All right, listen, Trey and JJ.
4: Yes.
3: J. Cruz had a very in-depth conversation with his 3-year-old.
5: All right, so
3: baby Luna.
5: Me and baby Luna.
4: We know who's the brains of that conversation.
5: Right. Trey, don't start like this, man.
3: That's a good one.
4: And we also know who dominated the conversation.
3: Shouts out to Luna.
4: Yeah.
3: Goo gaga.
5: I'd be in these streets and people be like, yo, the team don't be taking you serious sometimes. I'd be like, they actually do, y'all.
3: No, we don't.
5: Can y'all
4: at all?
3: Why'd you lie? See what I'm saying?
4: Hey, stop leaving them comments on my page and leave Cruz alone. Y'all don't see what he do behind the scenes.
3: Thank you.
4: Shut up.
5: All right, here we go.
4: Shut up. You. I'm talking to you who listening right there. The one who left the comment the last time, then the one who going to leave it the next time. You. Shut up.
5: All right.
4: I'm going to make me cuss.
5: Calm down.
3: All right, here we go.
5: Listen, obviously the new Drake album is out, and I'm a fan at the crib bumping it. Luna's a fan, too. You know what they say about girls? Girls are really the boys, like dad's right hand.
4: Mm-hmm. Okay.
5: You know, like, it's something about daddy's girl. But anyway, so I'm bumping the album. She's feeling it. The girl starts rapping. Y'all know I used to be a rapper. Check this out.
4: Oh, God.
6: Yo, where you at? Come on, get back to this rapping.
7: Come on, bring it down, cuz you're getting in the bank.
5: Ooh.
7: And you hit me in the eye right there in a bank, in the gap. In the bank, in the gap.
6: No cussing. Let's go. We got the bar. Louis in the building. Let's go. Mic time. Bars.
3: You know what's a shame? She's better than daddy.
5: She got her career now.
3: You know, forget Mano y Mano that daddy was in with his brother.
5: Right.
3: That rap group.
4: Move over, Miss Shirley.
5: Because Lunatic got
3: move
5: bars.
3: Move over, Glorilla.
8: Yeah. Yes, sir.
4: She got bars, dude.
5: Yeah,
3: it's
5: no,
3: Lunilla.
5: Yo, and it came out of nowhere. I had to grab my phone. I was hyping her up. It went bad, though, after. Y'all want to hear? Yeah, I got one more little segment.
3: You joined in?
5: Well, no. Believe it or not, when it comes to Luna, I make it about her. You know what I mean? That's the only usually
3: person
5: her.
3: On the planet.
5: That'll be me. Go ahead. All right, here we go. Focus. Here's the second part.
6: 1, 2, 3. Put a mic. Luna on sight. Fight.
7: Yo, hit me in the face. I beat you in the butt.
5: Ooh.
7: In the butt, please.
5: Ooh.
6: Kendrick or Drake?
7: Say again?
6: Are you team Kendrick or team Drizzy?
9: Kendrick.
6: That's crazy. What are you talking about? We're over here bumping Drake. Can't you tell? He's telling the whole world. Everybody hating on him. Everybody.
9: Your free trial.
6: He's the good guy. He's innocent. In all this.
7: Take that thing on your head.
10: They trying to cover it up.
6: Listen. If you listen, he's telling you.
7: You are what?
3: OMG.
4: I was going to say right now, that second song Luna did, that ain't going to make radio.
3: No.
4: That was a little radar. Yeah,
3: because she said Henny at the beginning. I could have swore the baby said something about some
5: something about butt. And I was like, I didn't know where the conversation was going.
4: Yeah, that was way too many Capri Suns.
3: She drunk.
4: Way too many jungle juices.
3: She
4: want to watch Bluey and listen to Baby Shark, and you sit there playing Drake. Iceman.
5: We were doing it at the same time. Bluey was on the TV. You could hear him.
3: I like it.
5: But this girl is a star in the making, y'all. She likes the limelight. I drop beats. I'm telling you, I don't know should I make her a rapper, an athlete, a model, a barb? I don't know what to do yet.
3: Right.
4: I think she's very versatile. I think she can maybe do all of
3: it. Hold on a second. She threw scientists in there last.
5: I should have said that's what
3: he knows
5: first.
3: He only got one scientist in the house.
4: Joe Jackson going to make a tour with her brothers in a minute. I tell you.
3: Nah. Jackson. Right?
4: I don't know what else I make
5: her. Don't be breaking down my family. What's wrong with y'all? Y'all don't even notice that one.
3: I love love it. Shouts out to baby Lunilla.
5: Hey, she's gonna, be entertaining us for a little bit.
3: She is. I'd like to hear her rap some more. Yeah. Hey. Except for, I think she's too early for some Henny. Thank you for that. Thank you very much, Cruz. It's Dee Dee in the morning.
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2: Good morning, I'm Kirk Montgomery with 6 News. This morning, the Michigan Board of Canvassers is set to review and rule on nominating petitions filed by candidates running for governor in U.S. Senate. But that may not happen for some. That's because the Bureau of Elections staff is recommending the board disqualify Democrat Kim Thomas and Republican Ralph Rebrandt. The Bureau says it found that neither candidate had enough valid petition signatures to get their names on the ballot. We expect a decision to be made at the Board of Canvassers meeting scheduled for 10 o'clock this morning. U.S. forces have carried out new defensive strikes on Iran's military facility after downing an Iranian attack drone. U.S. Central Command forces on Wednesday shot down 4 Iranian one-way attack drones that posed a threat around the Strait of Hormuz. For the latest news, weather, and sports, watch 6 News.
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14: I'm Storm Tracker 6 meteorologist Katie Nicolau, here with a look at your forecast. Today, we'll see sunny skies in mid-Michigan with high temperatures in the low 70s. Tonight, lows drop into the upper 40s with mostly clear skies. Then for the day on Friday, highs will be near 80 with mostly sunny skies. It's going to stay dry through the weekend, and it'll be comfortable as high temperatures hover in the mid to low 70s.
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1: All righty. Hey, I got to stop that song. I got to stop everything. Good morning. It's Dee Dee. I know. It's Dee Dee in the morning. And the voices with me would be J. Cruz.
2: She knows the name.
1: Trey G and comedian J.J. Williamson. The reason why we got to stop, Soulja Boy done said something. Again. We got to stop the show. We got to stop everything. Soulja Boy now is out here trying to get you guys to understand how great he is. You just don't understand how great he really is. Have you all heard the latest in what he said? Let's get into it now. Here we go.
3: Welcome to the chat. Hot Topics.
1: Hey, Rick Ross, what's this thing they're talking about him and 50? What's the story?
4: I know 50 Cent is loading up his response at this point right now. Rick Ross was on a podcast the other day, and for whatever reason, the guy decided to ask him about the relationship between him and 50 Cent. And Rick Ross pretty much did not hold back. Not only did Rick Ross talk about 50, but he also talked about 50 Cent's son as well. He said they don't get along at all.
5: The first thing I would want to know is, what is there to talk about?
6: This is a big business you guys are a part of. You guys are two of the heavyweights in the business.
5: I mean, what is there to talk about?
6: History, the beef.
5: What kind of history? That he couldn't dress? That's all I used to tell him. Yo, you can't dress. You're not really getting no money. You don't own your masters. Eminem saved you. Dr. Dre saved you. All the big names. Rosé did it himself. Came in through slip and slide. I had to build this myself. And I'm not speaking down on him because he live in a two-bedroom apartment, but...
6: He lives in a two-bedroom apartment.
5: Two-bedroom.
6: He just did a big documentary on Diddy that blew up. It was a number one documentary for like a week.
5: They just use him. They'll put his name on there, give him 10K, and that's it. He don't own any of that.
4: Yeah. He also called 50 Cent's youngest son Bruce Leroy. Yeah.
7: Wait a minute, not Bruce Leroy.
4: Bruce Leroy is what he called him. He said he took him fishing before. He talked about his mom being in the other room doing some
1: Diddy?
4: Yeah, doing some seedy things. Rick Ross is hitting below the belt at this point.
1: Damn. They all are now. Okay. And finally, can we talk about Soulja Boy? What did he say now?
8: Soulja Boy out here claiming that he did it first. Everything, obviously. He did what first? Put out three albums before Drake.
9: You're the first rapper to also drop three projects in one night.
10: Yeah.
9: Drake just did it too, bro.
10: Yep.
9: What in the world? Is he watching every single move you making?
10: I mean, like, to be honest, bro, like, it could be a coincidence. You gotta ask him. Like, hey man, this always inspire you? I don't know. You know what I'm saying? But, you know, it was crazy. Like, it's crazy, like, to see stuff that I did still being done to this day. Like, that's hard. That's hard. I salute that.
8: I didn't even know Soulja Boy did that.
1: Right.
4: I don't know what three albums Soulja Boy dropped in one day, but I want to know too how many they sold. That's really what matters.
7: Yeah, okay.
4: They had to go double Reynolds rap when he dropped all three. Because I don't
8: double
4: know
8: what Reynolds rap.
4: They went
8: rap.
4: Aluminum foil.
1: Damn.
4: Do you hear me? Had to. Because I don't know what album he dropped three albums in one day.
1: I'm trying to figure that out too. By the way, but speaking of dropping albums, anybody see Wyclef is now said he's getting ready to release seven albums in 1 year.
4: Yeah.
1: But he's using AI.
4: Wyclef tuning that guitar up right now.
1: Right using now. Artificial intelligence.
4: As we speak. Oh, he's using AI?
1: He's using AI.
4: I don't want to hear that big dog.
1: Seven albums in 1 year is what Wyclef Jean is saying. So look for that. I guess Soulja Boy going to come out and say, no, I did that. I did that first.
4: Thanks. They already using AI for them damn flyers. We do not want to hear that on no album.
1: Oh, I know, and I love it.
4: I hate it. I can't stand
7: them. Not even a flyer?
4: I can't stand them flyers.
1: They're terrible. I think it's hilarious. Coming up, we're going to play our $1,000 mini game next. It's Dee Dee in the morning.
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2: You guys are great.
1: The hits that power the party. Stacks 92.1.
3: Yo, Jay.

0: we all been talking about this Fawn Weaver, the woman who owns Uncle Nears. We were all happy about a black woman
1: liquor company,
0: owning that liquor company. No. Well, a judge, they now says, well, there's a problem. According to this, they said the woman, Fawn Weaver, intentionally hid a $20 million loan from Jay-Z's venture capital firm. Mm,
1: can't do that, especially going through bankruptcy.
2: I'm sorry, what?
0: Yep. Okay. They said a judge now has expanded the receivership overseeing Uncle Nearest. To include this, they said that she alleged to have concealed a $20 million loan connected to Jay-Z.
1: Oh, no. It just keep getting bad for her, it seemed like.
0: And it's really sad. They said it came from Jay-Z's company called Marcy Penn.
2: Mm-hmm.
0: And co-owned by Jay-Z and several business partners.
2: Man.
0: And they're saying she declined to tell them all the truth.
2: Aren't you smart enough to know this isn't allowed? I feel like people, I don't know.
1: You know what, though? I think sometimes people be thinking that they can buck the system and they can hide certain things.
2: Okay,
1: and
2: so they tried to hide it almost.
1: Probably. Yeah. Probably. I think people think like that.
0: Right. Yeah, she's been having some problems with this for a while, but we were all happy about Uncle Nearer, so that's sad.
3: That's crazy. Well, ladies and gentlemen, can I give us some love to our sister Coco Gauff, man. You know, she playing in the Wimbledon tennis match that's going on. She won her match the other day despite being in an accident on her way to the match.
2: Dang.
3: So, man, she had a little fender bender, man, but you know what? She still kept her focus, went out there and took care of her opponent in straight sets. So I just wanted to commend her for that, man, because, you know, you being in an accident, man, you can lose focus, man. You could have got injured, man. So shout out to Coco, man, for, you know, staying focused, man, and winning that match.
1: One of the young greats.
3: Yeah, one of the young greats, man, right here in the tennis world.
2: Mm-hmm. All right. Ooh, Didi. Gayle King is speaking on her longstanding relationship and rumors with Oprah about them being in a relationship. Quote, number one, if we were gay, we would tell you because we believe that there is nothing wrong with it.
0: I know, that's right.
2: She also went on to say when she was recently divorced, it really hurt her that people were saying that it was because her and Oprah were involved.
3: Wow.
2: And like, she's saying there's nothing wrong with it, and we would just tell the world if we were.
0: So, people have never seen two best friends who've been best friends for over 20, 30 years.
2: Right. I don't get that.
0: Right. I don't understand why people kept saying that about them, too.
2: I don't get that.
0: My best friend and I'd be like, girl, can you pull my hair? Or, hey, girl, we get... No, for real. We'll be laying in bed or something. I'd be like, girl, pull my hair. Y'all like my hair pulled. It's really crazy.
1: And what?
2: Women are friends differently, right?
0: Friends different, you know, or, yeah.
1: Let's talk about this hair pulling.
3: Yeah, for real.
2: Bow chicka wow wow.
0: I mean, it sounded crazy. You know, one time, me and my one friend, we were sitting there, and we were, like, at a hotel, and all we had was a king size, and she's on one side, we're watching TV, drinking our mimosas, and I go, girl, look at us.
1: Look at us.
0: But we're friends. That's what you do with your besties.
2: I've asked women this before. Did you take showers with your friend?
0: No, I've never done that. No, I've never done that.
2: Okay, too much?
0: No, you went too far.
1: I'm just asking.
0: Went too far.
1: You went too far. Can we talk about Cardi B and tour season real quick, man? They say Cardi B is exploring a second leg of her tour.
3: Oh, really?
1: Yeah, they saying that September is when she's thinking about kicking off her new tour. No venues or dates. Just yet, but they say Cardi B is going to kick off a new tour in September. And then they also are saying that Kalani has announced an upcoming tour. Mm-hmm. She is going to start off in Minneapolis, Minnesota. August 6th is when.
2: But first she has to fold her clothes.
1: Okay, right on. Right on.
0: That was not good.
1: At all.
2: I thought it was
0: I mean, I got to be honest. We're going to have to start saying this to everybody on the show. Hey, listen, that one wasn't funny.
3: That didn't hit.
0: No, it didn't.
3: That didn't hit right
0: not
3: there, Chris.
0: Not right.
1: That one wasn't funny.
0: That was a nice swing, though. You tried.
2: Thank you.
0: We give him credit, JJ, for trying.
3: Yeah. I'll give you a C.
0: All right, listen, those are five. Now, coming up, we got $1,000 for you next. Get ready to call in and play. It's Didi in the morning.
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1: good
0: that
1: morning,
0: power
1: it's
0: the party.
1: Dee Dee in the morning, Stacks, guess what, guys? We got to get to the $1,000 minute game. Before we do, though, J. Cruz, Trey, and JJ, they said 70% of us said we have experienced this. We have experienced this. Ooh. They said it happens almost every day. 70% of us.
2: Every day.
1: Every day. It affects 70% of us.
3: Sleepiness.
1: Has to do with a gadget. How's that? I'll give you a heads up.
2: You leave your phone somewhere.
1: No.
2: Gadget.
1: But you're getting close.
3: Your battery be super low.
1: Mm-mm.
2: Turn off your alarm.
1: Guess what they said? It's close, but let me tell you, it's with your phone. And they said, guess what we all do? 70% of us have experienced this, and they said it happens to us almost every day. A phantom phone vibration. All of us feel that our phone is vibrating when it's not.
4: You know, it's your thigh.
1: You ain't it, muscle?
3: Boy. Yeah. Boy. I've been there.
1: Me too. Man, me too. Girl, you'd be like, I'd be like, I grab my phone in my pocket. I'm like, why is it? And then I look at it, and nothing's going on with it. But they say we all have phantom vibration of our phones.
3: Look, you look at your phone when somebody else's phone ring. It don't even be your ringtone.
2: Yeah.
3: But you still look at your phone.
1: Yeah, don't you? No. Don't you? Let me tell you what gets me, though. Anytime I hear that ring camera on somebody's phone, and if I hear that ding ding thing on the you guys have a ring camera and it makes that noise on your phone?
2: Oh,
1: I look at mine.
2: Yeah.
1: My dog, Dak, anytime he hears it, he barks. So when I hear it on TV, I'm like, no, it's TV, Dak. If he hear a doorbell on TV, he
2: Tootie
1: runs.
2: Too. She hears a door knock.
1: And like, every now and then I realize, you're a dumbass. It's the
2: I call him stupid.
1: All right, let's do this. Let's get into the game.
5: Get it done in 60 seconds. 60 seconds. A minute to win it with the $1,000 minute game. A Dee Dee in the Morning exclusive.
1: Hi, is this Jared?
6: It is.
1: Hey, Jared.
3: Hey, bring
1: you?
3: Me a Subway.
6: Come on, it's a jewelry store now, bro.
3: Yeah, I'm about to say the same thing.
1: Yes.
3: That's Jared. It could only be Jared.
6: Yeah, how are y'all this morning?
1: I'm about to go and get a wedding band from Jared's.
3: Yeah. The other guy in jail, so.
1: Yeah, he is.
3: Oh, yeah.
1: Still?
6: That's what I'm saying. I can't be.
2: Nah, we ain't associated with that.
3: Absolutely. Amen.
1: All right, well, Jared, tell us something else about you besides your wonderful, famous name.
6: I've got four beautiful kids.
1: Oh.
3: You know J. Crew?
6: Yeah.
3: You know J. Crew because he got four of them too.
1: Jared, what are the kids' ages? What do they range from? The oldest to the youngest?
6: 11, 6, 5, 2.
2: Don't worry.
6: Three girls, one boy.
2: Damn.
6: Oof,
3: Oh, you the total opposite.
2: I'm the opposite.
3: You
2: the opposite. Three boys, one girl, my brother.
3: Who run the house, Jared? Yeah. Who run the house?
6: You already know.
1: Yeah.
3: That two
1: year old?
6: The wife.
1: Yeah.
3: Oh, the wife
6: run the house.
1: I'm looking at him and the wife and that 6 and that 5 year old. There was very little time in between them.
3: I'm
6: there was.
1: Yeah.
3: They were babies. So, hey, y'all ain't finished opening the gifts for the first one.
1: I know it. And then you were pregnant. All right, listen, we getting ready to give you some extra cash. Here we go.
5: J. Cruz. JJ from the SIP.
7: Trey G.
5: J. Cruz.
1: $30
6: bonus. Hey, you know what?
2: That's right, because he's got them kids. Let's get off to a good start. So listen, I'm going to read you a question. If you don't know the answer, just say pass. I'll come back to it to save time. All right? Don't be taking too long with each one because you only got a minute. I'm trying to get all the questions in, and you can try them all. You ready?
6: Let's go.
2: Here we go. On a scale from 1 to 10, how clean is your house?
6: 7.
2: What's more annoying to find in the house, ants or flies?
6: Ants.
2: How many months got at least 28 days in them?
6: 1.
2: The Mercedes-Benz is originally from which country?
6: Germany.
3: Yep.
2: Which fast food company has the most locations across the U.S.?
6: McDonald's. No, Subway.
2: Drake recently passed which singer with the most number one hits?
6: Michael Jackson.
3: Yep.
2: What was the fourth question I asked you? Who,
6: the most fast food restaurants
2: who on the
6: in
2: morning show is an army brat?
6: Dee Dee.
3: Yeah.
2: What does DWI stand for?
6: Driving while intoxicated.
2: Spell the word conundrum.
6: C-U.
2: How many months got at least 28 days in them? At least how many months? 28 days in them.
6: 1.
2: No.
6: Uh-uh.
2: I don't know.
6: 2. 3.
1: Uh-uh. No, it was a trick question. All right, Jared. 7 out of 10.
6: February's got 28.
1: No.
2: Okay. Listen to the question.
1: How many months got at least 28 days in them? All of them.
3: 12.
6: Oh, at least. Oh, yeah, come on, man. Hey, look, that conundrum would have got me, though. Conundrum would have got me.
1: And that was a conundrum for you, right? Okay, here we go. What was the fourth question that Jay Cruz asked? The fourth question was, the Mercedes-Benz is originally from which country?
6: I knew that question was coming, man.
1: Yep. And then conundrum is spelled C-O-N-U-N-D-R-U-M.
2: Yeah, that was tough.
6: Dang.
1: All right, so 7 out of 10.
0: Hey, good job, though.
1: You're going to get $10 for every correct answer. So if you got 7 out of 10, you're going to get $10 every correct. That's $70. Yep. You also spun the wheel and got an extra 30. So guess what, Jared? $100 coming to you, all right?
0: All right.
6: Yeah.
1: All right.
6: Thank y'all so much.
1: Do us a favor. Tell everybody the show that gave you a shot at that $1,000.
6: DD in the morning.
1: Get DD in the morning on your smart speaker. Enable the Stax 92.1 skill. 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

0: Are you feeling me? 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
4: So, Janelle, who are you going to make mad?
5: I want to make my mama mad.
4: What you going to tell her?
5: I'm going to tell her I didn't pay the car note and need to her car.
4: Oh, you didn't pay the car note. Here we go. Let's call her.
6: Hello?
5: Mama.
6: What?
5: The people from the bank here to take the call because I haven't been paying the car note. I just ain't have the money. I told you I've been doing it, but I haven't been doing it. And they had to take the call. And I don't know what to do.
6: No, that's f***ing up because I know damn well you paid the bills. I kept telling you over and over, Janelle. Over and over, Janelle. I know damn well I ain't to take no call that my damn name is on.
5: I just ain't been having no money, Mama.
6: I don't want to hear that shit. You're going to work every damn day. You need to stop spending your money on foolishness.
5: Now,
6: I know damn well you're not going to mess up my damn credit. I don't give a damn what you tell them. But I know they're not going to touch that car.
5: Mama, they already got it on the thing, like on the truck.
6: Well, you need to get your ass up on the truck and get my damn truck off of there.
5: He told me I can't do nothing. He said I just could get my stuff out of there.
7: Let me talk to him.
6: The man, what the hell is that? Yes?
8: Yeah, is this your car we finna tow away, baby?
6: No, you're not taking my damn car.
8: Oh, yeah. We taking this mug here. We taking this one, baby. Where you from? It sounds like you got an accent or something like that. I heard something. Where you from, love?
6: I'm from Louisiana. I'm not the one.
8: Yeah, whoa, you not the one? Well, I ain't the two, baby. I'm going to tell you right now. We taking this car. I'm going to go and hook it up, finish hooking it up. I'll let you talk back to her. You better get your bus pass together, Louisiana, because this one mine, baby.
6: She better get my damn truck off of the truck.
8: Oh, see, they must not speak English down there in Louisiana because you must not be understanding. I don't know which part of this you not comprehending, but we not dropping this truck, baby. You got to pay to play. You hear me?
6: Oh, guess what? If you don't take my truck off of that, you're going to fucking pay. You don't talk to me like that.
8: Oh, whoa, I talk to you how I want to talk to you, love. But I tell you what, I'll make a deal with you. You make me some etouffee or some gumbo, get me a beignet or something like that, maybe I'll think about dropping your car. Other than that, this one mine, baby.
6: Who the fuck is this?
4: Kathleen.
6: Yes?
4: It's a prank call.
6: I was about to get in your cashier because number one, she needs to pay her bill.
4: It's a prank call. That's not true, okay?
6: Okay.
4: All right. Y'all give it up for Janelle and her mother, Kathleen.
9: Yeah.
2: Get in on the fun and prank call someone you know. 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
11: Good morning, I'm Kirk Montgomery with 6 News. The U.S. forces have carried out new defensive strikes on an Iranian military facility after downing Iranian attack drones. U.S. Central Command forces on Wednesday shot down 4 Iranian one-way attack drones that they say posed a threat around the Strait of Hormuz. This morning, the Michigan Board of Canvassers is set to review and rule on nominating petitions filed by candidates running for governor and U.S. Senate, but they may not happen for some. That's because the Bureau of Elections staff is recommending the board disqualify Democrat Kim Thomas and Republican Ralph Rebrandt. The Bureau says it found that neither candidate had enough valid petition signatures to get their names on the ballot. We expect the decision to be made at the Board of Canvassers meeting scheduled for 10 o'clock this morning. For the latest news, weather, and sports, watch 6 News.
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23: Hey, Mid-Michigan, this is Ian Krasman, the WLNS Sports Department. Last night, the question of the offseason was finally answered for Michigan State men's basketball fans. Point guard Jeremy Fierce Jr. will be taking his name out of the NBA draft and returning to Michigan State. 11:59 last night was the deadline for players to either go to the draft or return to college. It was around 10:20 last night when the news came out that Fears will be returning to East Lansing for his redshirt junior season. Last season, Fears led the nation in assists per game and was an Associated Press second team All-American. Also last night, the Detroit Tigers got back in the win column. They took down the Los Angeles Angels 4-0 at Comerica Park. Spencer Torkelson hit a home run. The two will wrap up their series at 1:10 this afternoon. Jack Flaherty will be on the mound for the Tigers. Have a good Thursday.
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0: I'm Storm Tracker 6 meteorologist Katie Nicolau, here with a look at your forecast. Today, we'll see sunny skies in mid-Michigan with high temperatures in the low 70s. Tonight, lows drop into the upper 40s with mostly clear skies. Then for the day on Friday, highs will be near 80 with mostly sunny skies. It's going to stay dry through the weekend, and it'll be comfortable as high temperatures hover in the mid to low 70s.
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0: The party.
1: It's Didi in the morning, guys. We gotta get right to the hot topics because anybody here with Gayle King? It went viral yesterday. Gayle King is out here talking about what happened in her marriage and what she walked in seeing her husband do.
2: This is an ouch.
1: It's a big ouch.
3: What'd he do, girl?
1: I'm getting ready to tell you, Trey. Thank you. Let's get into it. Here we go.
4: Let her cook.
5: Hot topics. Only on Didi in the morning.
1: First thing, though, Jill Biden, y'all saw this. Jill Biden now is opening up about Joe Biden's health during the 2024 presidential debate. Remember when he was just they said he was a mumbling, stumbling idiot or something. She now is opening up about that and how she was scared for his health.
6: You horrified as you saw it unfold?
7: I wasn't horrified, I was frightened, because I had never, ever seen Joe like that before or since. Never.
6: Or since.
7: Yes, or
6: You've
7: since.
6: You've never seen him like
7: never.
6: That?
7: Never, no.
6: What happened?
7: I don't know what happened. I mean, as I watched it, I thought, oh my God, he's having a stroke. And it scared me to death.
1: Well,
2: you ain't never seen him like that? Like ever?
1: Right. She said she was not horrified, though, but that's messed up. Go ahead.
2: That was the first time?
8: As a wife, I feel like that's her job, to protect her husband. So it happened maybe in private. She wouldn't put that out there, right?
2: Sure.
8: I'm going to hold you down. Yeah. That's the first time it's ever happened. You know, that kind of. But I also feel like the man's older. Like, he's old. That's why we need age limits with these counseling
1: better
8: people.
1: Wife than me, because it would have been me. I would have been, if it was my husband, Chris, I've been like, I don't know what he was doing out there, too. I was just as confused as y'all.
8: Not over there with them. You over there with them.
1: Yeah. I've been like, I even asked him, what the hell were you doing out there?
2: I knew Joe was going downhill when he fell off that bike. Remember when he fell off that bike, trying to ride that bike?
1: Yeah. God dang it, JJ.
2: And it was a big wheel.
9: Oh, no.
2: He fell.
8: Yeah, the wheels were pretty big.
1: Oh, that's not right. All right. The other thing we got to talk, come on, this right here is juicy. It's two words, juicy. With Gayle King. Let's talk about it.
8: Apparently, she's letting us into her life a little bit more, and she's talking about when her husband cheated on her.
10: I was in D.C. I'd driven myself to the airport, so I didn't even have time to call and say, look, the flight was da-da-da-da-da, I'm coming home. I got to the airport, got in the car, came home. The alarm was set, which I thought, that's strange. He never sets the alarm. And next thing I know, he comes flying out of the room, and he's got a towel on. He goes, you can't come in. What do you mean I can't come in? Someone's here. I go, someone like who? There's nobody here. I mean, I was so oblivious. Get out of the way, Billy. There's nobody here. He goes, really? You can't come in. So I start searching the house because I didn't believe him. I get down and there she is cowering behind the door in my towel, Alex. I said, I can't believe that you are here and that you are doing this. So he goes, I'm going to take her to the train station so her husband can pick her up so he won't know. And I called Oprah. Oprah goes, wait, let me get this straight. He left you there alone and went with her?
1: He bold. Oh, he was bold.
2: Yeah, he was bold. And dumb.
1: I remember that. Yeah. Right. They say he's an attorney and a former assistant attorney general in Connecticut, right? He could be listening to the show. Hey, sir, you're dumb.
2: Very.
1: And I would never want you to represent me now that I see that. Number two, you did this, and Oprah is her bestie.
2: Facts.
1: If I was, I would have been like, I'm blasting your man all over TV. I would have blasted his ass so hard.
2: And it's probably going to be bad, but why would you set the alarm as a precursor, like, oh, somebody coming in, and then go out there and just admit to it?
1: Right. In a towel.
2: You didn't even try to hide it.
1: But she said that woman, her friend, was cowering in her towel.
2: Yeah.
1: Her friend was in.
8: Do we give him any credit, though, for making the main priority getting that lady home so she didn't get in trouble?
1: How would you? Wait, hold on a second. That's the other part. You made the other woman a priority over your wife.
8: In that moment.
1: You could have called a taxi for her and tried to figure out what you're going to do, but clearly.
8: Oh my God,
1: I'm just like, whoever he's married to today, good luck, girl.
2: Oh my God.
1: Gail just put him out there.
2: I'm going to tell you like this, y'all better not get no home alarm system. If y'all do, you already know what's up.
8: Or a shower.
1: Damn. And then finally, Ray J. He's still here with us, everybody. Thank God, right?
2: Yeah, he is still here. He was actually going live from the hospital bed the other day. Also, some people from the boxing event checked on him just because they said they were looking for him damn near all day.
11: How you feeling?
12: Sick inside, bro.
0: We told you your heart is not gonna hold up there for too long, bro. You just wanted to do it for the thrill of it.
3: They took you up here?
11: No, I took myself up here. They didn't care. The promoters didn't care about me.
0: What? Who? Do you have
11: Grand
0: names?
11: Risk and all of them. Aiden, none of them. They don't care about the fighters.
0: Did they check your heart when you were there?
11: Never after. Didn't care. Terrible. There was just it was a terrible people to work with.
0: Nobody tried to reach out from their team at all? I mean, okay. We know we can't reach you out because your phone is dead.
11: Nobody tried to reach out.
0: You just don't want to talk to nobody right now? Is there like a doctor that we can talk to? Is there just like...
11: No, it's too late.
1: I hate when people try to act like, it was business, Ray J. They're not your friends.
2: You're right, exactly.
1: It was business, sir.
2: Exactly.
1: All right, coming up later, Trey G's giving some love to a young artist inside the Millennial Jukebox. On the way, it's Dee Dee in the Morning. Dee Dee in the Morning, the hits that power the party all day long. Stacks 92.1.

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1: all night. God knows I am
2: reincarnated. I was stargazing. Life goes on, honey.

0: the hits. Alrighty.
1: Good morning.
0: Stacks 92.1.
1: I need y'all to take a listen at this. According to this, the official 2026 U.S. income classes is going to show you where American households fall.
2: I saw these.
1: Yeah, in a new Pew research, they said depending on where you live, these numbers are skewed. But listen what they're now saying. Here is where they say the poverty line in the United States rests at. $0 to $15,960, they say that is poverty.
2: What?
1: If that is what, yeah.
2: Makes sense.
1: And do you know what I heard? I heard that there are a lot of our senior citizens in this country that get Social Security are right there at the poverty level because of what they end up giving them. And you go, I paid into Social Security all this time and this is what you're giving me?
2: Right. My mom used to get Social Security and it was barely enough to get by.
1: But you see, isn't this crazy that you pay into Social Security and then when you get older in life and you want your money, you're getting $15,000 almost?
2: Well, you know, they say millennials might not even get, and Gen Zers, of course, might not even get Social Security.
1: Right, but you're paying into it.
2: Yeah, it's

0: Okay, here comes lower middle class, they said. Lower middle class, if you make anywhere between $55,000 to $83,000 a year, that's lower middle class.
1: Damn.
0: That's what I'm saying.
1: I thought that was balling money right there. That's
0: you? Insane.
2: Where?
0: 55 to 83.
3: Oh, hell no.
0: Okay, middle class. They say middle class now. And this is crazy because this, I thought this was upper class.
2: Mm.
0: Upper income, okay.
2: Right.
0: $83,000 to $125,000 a year, they say you're middle class.
1: That's middle class?
0: That's middle class.
1: Man, see? I thought that was a gated community right there.
0: Right. Me too.
1: Good
0: Me
1: Lord.
0: Too.
3: Anytime you touching six figures a year,
0: yeah.
3: I would think that you're doing like very well.
0: Yeah.
3: Like, yeah,
0: they
3: wow.
0: See, that's middle class nowadays.
4: And also crazy. Taking the factor, I think, of family. If you're a family, this definitely changes a lot.
0: But sure,
4: maybe
0: mean?
4: If you're a single guy trade, that kind of money is,
0: oh.
4: makes you. But if you're a family of five, that's, yeah, you might not even be making middle
0: right.
4: class.
0: With two incomes
4: yeah.
0: coming. Okay, I get
4: for
0: it.
4: Sure.
0: Here's another one. Upper middle class. Now, this is crazy. Upper middle class
4: is
0: $125,000 to $167,000 a year. You're upper middle class.
1: Damn.
0: You're still in the middle class.
1: Upper middle class.
0: You ain't even
1: now.
0: In the high. What's the high class? Upper.
4: Upper.
1: Damn.
4: I don't know.
1: Okay. And that's upper middle class?
0: Yes.
1: Damn. Back in the day, you can get a yacht with that.
4: Not a yacht.
0: What?
1: You could get a small island.
0: Right. Right.
4: All
0: right.
4: The above.
0: Yes. Four houses with
1: four
0: that.
1: Four houses.
0: Right.
1: Yeah.
0: And then they say that's anybody crazy. Who makes well over $167,000 a year, you would be called upper income. You're upper class now. Now you're finally at the upper. If you make over $167,000 to combine, whatever it is, if your
4: right.
0: household is at $167,000 on up, you are upper income, upper class.
1: Hey. Feel like we're drowning nowadays, man.
3: God.
1: Just drowning.
0: I told you, when I saw something that said, you know, back in the day that a shoe salesman could buy a house, or I saw somebody saying when they worked at Sears, right?
1: Yeah,
0: I was
1: yeah.
0: reading the story
1: oh,
0: and the
1: yeah,
0: man
1: I saw
0: said,
1: that.
0: You saw it? And he said
1: yeah.
0: they would get vacation.
1: What?
0: They would have, they were like, you
1: had
0: could
1: a
0: have
1: beach a, house and all type
0: right.
1: of stuff.
0: Retail and he worked, sales was a decent job.
1: Yeah, worked at Sears.
0: Yeah.
1: What? Yeah.
0: What happened? Look at us. We all just
4: well,
0: went,
4: no, the
0: how, come, how come when we get here, this is what it does?
1: Yeah.
0: When we when it changes for you. The whole yeah. levels of things changes.
4: It did. It did. Well, corporations took over. Lobbyists took over government. And until we don't get money out of government, it's going to be like that.
1: Fake.
0: All right. It's sad. But anyway, yeah. I just wanted to break that down for everybody. Now
1: that make you want to go on and get back in the stroller right there. You're uh-oh. Like, man, I want to be a baby again.
4: Shut up.
1: I want my feet to drag.
0: He said, I want to be a baby again.
4: Crazy.
0: Again. Now I see why my mother had me paying bills in her senior year. All right.
1: Yeah.
3: You adult.
1: Everything was in
3: adult.
1: Your name.
0: Yeah, for real. I was a senior. Tomorrow. Let me pay this water bill before we can go out,
1: I'll
0: girl.
1: I'll tell you.
0: All right. It's Dee Dee in the morning.
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0: No lines, no cover, no bouncers. 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
1: Good morning, Dee Dee in the morning. Listen, guys, I saw something and I just needed to bring it to your attention. 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He was delivering a smoothie to somebody and he spilled it on the floor. And then they said as he was spilling on the floor, a video caught him scooping spilled smoothie back into the cup with his hands.
2: I saw that.
3: I'm grossed out.
1: Yeah. With his hands.
2: That is so nasty.
3: How could somebody do that to somebody?
1: What would y'all do? He is really scooping up with his hands a smoothie that spilled, and he's getting ready to take it to somebody, y'all.
2: See, but that's why I don't trust already. I do not trust, like, those food delivery companies, the DoorDashes and Grubhubs and the Uber Eats.
4: It's a gamble.
2: Because I be feeling like, okay, what if you, like, and this is probably going to sound a little crazy, what if you pass gas in the car, and then my food is sitting in your gas, or I don't like
1: I ain't never heard nobody call it gas air.
5: Man, for real.
2: Sending your gas.
1: My food is in your gas air.
2: See, I'm trying to make it, you know, politically correct.
1: Yeah.
2: You know what I'm saying?
1: Yeah.
2: I know folks eating breakfast and stuff like that. So you
1: feel the way I do, because I have this thing with the husband. You can't pass gas in the kitchen.
2: No.
1: Because that gas air is in the kitchen.
2: Yeah. You go cook that into the meat.
1: Trey,
3: cook that into the meat.
5: All the steam of the food that's being cooked right there, man. I think it takes it away.
3: All that heat is going to kill all that.
1: Second. Y'all hear what's going on now?
2: Yeah.
1: Tell me you fart in the kitchen without telling me you fart in the kitchen. That's JJ.
2: I was just about to say, anybody who defended, I'm not eating at your house.
1: JJ, you're
2: not eating at your house.
3: When you cook food, it kills the germs. Don't worry about it.
5: Yeah, it will.
6: It burns off.
5: Yeah,
1: all right.
5: It burns off. Or I'll tell you something else I don't do when I'm in there cooking. If I sneeze, I'm just going to sneeze right there.
1: And you know what? Now knowing that, leave all the food that you bring up in here.
2: I'll let Mary Me Chicken.
1: Yeah. I'm good.
5: Matter of fact, anybody want some watermelon and some grapes?
2: See that?
3: You know what?
2: Yep,
1: if you
2: didn't
1: sneeze on them, no.
3: You know what? I'll take some.
1: But you know what? That was truthfully, that was why I didn't like eating birthday cake from people.
2: All that blow on the birthday cake?
1: Yeah.
3: When you blow on it, everybody.
1: Yeah, you got to blow out the candle. I'll be like, especially if you. And I hate it when somebody would give somebody. We did that to our stepfather, Bill Bennett.
2: Yeah.
1: My mama gave him some of them fake candles, and it took a long time to blow. That man blew so hard, he blew his name off the cake.
5: Damn.
1: And then he said, y'all want some cake? We were all like, nah, we good.
7: Who knows what that saliva cake?
5: Bill blew on the cake, and it sliced.
2: Hell
1: And it sliced. I'm just saying, y'all, like, think about it. If somebody got bad breath, they blowing out their candles on their cake, and they go, you want some cake?
3: Even worse, the kids, they go, try to put it out.
2: Right.
3: Boy, that's crazy. And we eat that.
1: What kid did that? Some kids did that?
3: Yeah, they blow out the cake. You'll never see them. They go,
1: no, I don't have any of them. Okay. I don't have any of those.
2: I would have got popped in my forehead if I did that as a kid.
1: I did that?
2: Mama would have popped me right in my forehead. Get back. I would have spent good money on this cake.
1: Spend over it. Because she wants some.
2: Yeah, because she
1: wants it. And then once you do that, she's like, I can't have none.
2: All right.
1: Anyways, I don't know what happened here. You know, I keep saying this about this show.
2: Yeah.
1: This show, every now and then, we will have a conversation. It's really about nothing.
3: It's like the Seinfeld of radio.
2: A whole lot about nothing.
1: Yeah, it's a Seinfeld
3: of radio.
1: I don't know how we just
5: got it. Guess what? We love it.
3: With the best characters.
1: And we appreciate everyone listening. Thank you very, very much.
2: Thanks.
1: All right. Hey, listen. And by the way, and follow us online if you like what you hear. Dee Dee in the morning. D-E-D-E in the morning.
3: J. Cruz on there. That's Cruz with a K. Not a C. Just put a K.
2: AYE_TreyG. That's A_TreyG Ski.
5: And please follow your boy, the real JJ from the Sip
1: to P. Hit us up and give us some show prep, okay? It's Dee Dee in the morning.
0: The hits that power the party. Stax 92.1.
8: Tennessee.

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1: Good morning, Didi in the morning, guys. Real quick, I gotta ask you guys a question. Anybody here, what they said Food and Wine ranked the cities that have the best food. Who would you say are the top four cities with the best food in America?
2: I'm going to say New Orleans is one.
3: Okay. Chicago.
1: Okay. Okay.
4: Cali, New York.
2: I'm going to say I think New York.
1: Really?
2: Because there's so many, different cultures there, mm-hmm. So I will say that.
3: I don't know about Cali, though.
1: Really?
2: Yeah, I don't know about Cali either.
1: California don't have no good food.
2: That just seems like they cook bougie.
1: They cook healthy and bougie.
3: New York, Chicago, and New Orleans for sure, though.
4: Yeah. New Orleans, I feel like, should be on there.
1: Okay, well, according to what they're saying, you guys are all pretty close there. Guess what they said? Coming in at number four, the best city for the best food, coming in at number four would be New Orleans.
4: Yeah.
1: I don't understand that. I think New Orleans should be number one.
3: I do.
1: I promise you. I think that Creole seasoning, Cajun food, all that kind of stuff is the best food ever. I don't understand. It's the most flavorful. It's almost like gullah. You guys ever had low country cuisine and that gullah cuisine and stuff like that? I love that. It has a lot of flavor.
3: I think
1: I love that. So I don't understand why that's number one. But anyway, here we go. Coming in at number three, they said the city that has the best food, Los Angeles.
3: Really?
1: How?
4: I just think the variety, guys.
1: I don't get it.
4: No?
1: A salad? That's all they eat. Salads?
3: Maybe it's Roscoe's.
1: Quinoa?
3: Not quinoa. Roscoe's?
4: We went to some pretty dope spots.
2: When we was there for the BT Awards,
4: we went to some nice spots.
1: In L.A., it was Roscoe's.
3: It's so wild, too, because sometimes, I always hear people talk about Louisiana fried chicken in Los Angeles, but then, in where I'm from in Texas, Louisiana fried chicken is not that great.
1: It's not that good? Okay. Coming in at number two, they said these are the cities with the best food and drinks. Guess what? Chicago, number two.
2: I see the pizza for me.
3: That's the best pizza in the world.
1: And then coming in at number one.
4: Come on, you know what
1: number
4: it is.
1: One with
4: on.
1: The best food, New York City.
4: The Big Apple, New York.
1: I don't know.
2: Talking about that city you just drive through?
4: No. I was born in Stony Brook Hospital, New York City. I went to Queens Astoria, PS 185. Don't play with me.
1: Okay.
3: It's such a melting pot. I can see why.
1: He left there at five.
2: At five.
1: All right. Anyway, shouts out to your top cities with the best food. New York City wins. All right. Coming up, we got your hot topics. All right. It's Didi in the morning.
0: Didi in the morning. The hits that power the party all day long. 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
1: Good morning, I'm Kirk Montgomery with 6 News. 6 News has learned the names of the two Michigan Department of Transportation workers that were hit and killed on US 127. The Ingham County Sheriff's Office says the men have now been identified as Bruce Wagner and Steve Spennell, both from Mason. The accident happened Tuesday afternoon when a driver heading northbound lost control of his vehicle and hit the workers. He was taken to the hospital where he remains in critical condition. Michigan State University now set to receive a new president after current president Kevin Guskowitz rejected a contract offer from the Board of Trustees. This comes after Guskowitz said he was unhappy at MSU and his decision to leave came from differing perspectives with the board. He will now head to Clemson University after a unanimous vote yesterday afternoon accepted him as their 16th president. For the latest news, weather, and sports, watch 6 News.
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16: Hey, Ben, Michigan. 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The Diamond Classic Championship game is set last night in the semifinals. Lansing Catholic took down Hazlitt in 9 innings on a walk-off base hit by Anthony Branoff. And then in the nightcap, Mason defeated Grand Ledge 9-5. The championship game will be at 7 o'clock on Monday night at Michigan State's McLean Stadium. Staying with high school athletics, last night the Grand Ledge boys lacrosse team took down Holt 15-4 to win the program's fifth straight regional championship. Have a good Thursday.
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17: I'm Storm Tracker 6 meteorologist Katie Nicolau, here with a look at your forecast. Today, we'll see sunny skies in mid-Michigan with high temperatures in the low 70s. Tonight, lows drop into the upper 40s with mostly clear skies. Then for the day on Friday, highs will be near 80 with mostly sunny skies. It's going to stay dry through the weekend, and it'll be comfortable as high temperatures hover in the mid to low 70s.
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2: All right, listen, I gotta stop everything right now. Good morning on this Thursday. We gotta get into our hot topics because did you hear what rapper Lil Baby did to a girl out of Atlanta? Anybody hear about this story?
3: Yeah. Uh-oh.
2: All right, y'all gotta hear this and tell me what you think. Let's get into it. 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
2: 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So the first thing we got to talk about, you know, it's summertime. A lot of people want to get a summer job, right?
3: Yes.
2: You know, they're saying now a new report says finding a summer job is tougher than ever.
6: Consulting firm Challenger Gray & Christmas is predicting about 790,000 jobs will go to teenage workers between now and July. That is lower than last summer's total of 801,000 jobs and potentially could be the weakest season on record, according to the Bureau of Labor Statistics. Economists are pointing to a mix of factors here, including inflation, higher fuel costs, slower hiring, and growing use of technology.
2: Yeah. Dang, man, isn't it messy? Y'all remember, anybody in here have a summer job, though, as a kid?
3: I don't even want to start a conversation off. Y'all remember? I don't even want to start it off like that no more. My God, bro, it just be so depressing.
2: It is, right?
3: To think about the life that we have now compared to what we had back then.
7: Ooh, boy.
3: My goodness, bro.
7: Yeah.
2: My first summer job was putting flyers on cars.
3: For real?
2: Yep.
8: Yeah. You was that tall, huh?
2: What the hell you mean?
8: Little girl smacking flyers on trucks like, hey, guy, come here.
7: Didi was in charge of all trucks.
3: Shut up.
7: Now you do the trucks and 18-wheelers.
2: And buses.
7: And buses.
2: And buses.
7: Yeah. And ships.
2: And we had to wake up early, me and my sister, and our first job was to put flyers on cars. What was y'all's first summer job?
3: Damn.
2: What was yours, Trey?
3: My first unofficial summer job, I helped my dad at his job when he was working at a daycare.
2: Uh-huh.
3: I used to watch the kids.
2: Oh, God.
3: When he would drop them off.
2: You thought you were like big time too.
3: Yeah, we was the same age. I'm watching y'all.
7: Trey's the reason why we got security cameras in daycare now.
3: Yeah,
8: shut up.
7: I ain't picking your
2: what
7: ass
2: was your
7: up.
2: First summer job? Yeah.
8: Mine was a little crazy because you know we moved around, so I was in Greece and I worked at a restaurant and
2: oh,
8: just
2: you
8: like
2: at
8: served. Yeah, in Greece, like I was serving food, just hustling.
2: Yeah. What about you, JJ?
7: Working with my damn dad. I was a janitor.
2: You had all them keys.
7: Yeah, all them keys. Told every loop on my pants.
2: Okay. All right, let's move on.
8: That's crazy.
2: What did Bubba Dub say, y'all, recently? What is this story?
3: Man, so the homie Bubba Dub was speaking out about the whole Iceman album. You know, Drake has just dropped one of the best albums of 2026 is what people are saying. Well, at first they were saying that the album was trash.
7: Right.
3: Bubba Dub said he listened to it and he loved it.
9: Y'all told me Drake album wasn't jam. Y'all told me Drake was done. Man, this y'all the motherfucker that surpassed Michael Jackson? He right. Y'all not like us. Y'all stay y'all ass over on the other side where y'all been standing at. I'm over here with Drake. Drake the GOAT. I don't want to hear Tupac. I don't want to hear Biggie no more. It's Drake.
2: Hey.
3: Yeah.
2: Has he shut it down? Drake has shut down the conversation now,
3: man.
2: Huh?
3: Hey, you got to put him in that greatest of all time conversation.
2: You do.
3: At least.
8: Let me get in my light skin pose.
3: A lot of people are hating, though, that people are comparing him to Michael Jackson.
2: I know.
3: Yeah. A lot of people hate that.
2: I think you can only compare the records broken, but other than that, I don't think you can compare anything.
3: See, I don't like that.
2: He doesn't dance. He doesn't sing like Mike. That's why I don't see the comparison.
3: But the entertainment value is still there.
2: The entertainment in terms on record, yeah.
3: Yeah.
2: I don't think performance. I don't think talent. No.
10: I agree with Didi on that.
2: It's just in breaking records.
3: But that's what matters.
10: Star power.
2: No, Michael Jackson is the GOAT based on his performance and his concerts.
3: Yeah.
2: And his ability.
3: All that other stuff is extra credit.
2: Okay.
3: All
2: the singing, dancing, and everything. Come on.
10: Extra credit.
3: Oh, Drake can sing. Drake can sing.
2: Okay, in the same monotone.
8: I'll fight you, son. I'm a fan, but
2: I'll fight you. Let's move on and talk about Lil Baby while we fight Trey in here.
3: Man, so yeah, the homie Lil Baby is actually going viral for something crazy, right? He met a girl in college, and he paid the girl's tuition in full. At least part of it, I guess I should say.
11: I DM'd Lil Baby April 8th of 2022, y'all. 2022, I was a freshman, barely. And I said, hey,

0: possible. Every shot you don't take, you miss. So take every shot, y'all.
1: Mm, go ahead, love.
2: Like
1: come
2: it.
1: On
2: I
1: now.
2: Like
1: shout out to Spellman.
3: Girl, this is amazing. And also, keep receipts. When she sent this, she had a copy of the first DM. You yeah. know, keep yeah. receipts. Because when they go back and look, like, well, you did promise her this.
4: And the fact that she texted him in 2022 and he just not paying up, let him know. He texted back like, let me do a couple concerts.
5: Shut up.
3: Let me do
4: 4 weekends. I got you.
3: I got you. Give me 4.
5: Sell a couple albums. I got you.
1: By the way, honestly, we're joking about it, but somebody said maybe he waited to see if she was going to graduate. Which makes
4: point.
1: Sense.
4: Yeah, that's
1: which
4: a good
1: makes
4: point.
1: Sense.
3: Yeah, yeah, put pressure on.
1: All right, y'all. Listen, coming up next hour, we got to give Trey G some dating advice.
4: Ooh,
1: our dope discussion's on the way. Wait till you guys hear what's going on in his life now. God dang it.
4: Cut it out.
5: Cut it out. Don't do that.
3: It's a disaster.
5: Don't do that.
1: It's Dee Dee in the morning.
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2: All right. Good morning, Didi. In the morning on this Thursday, looking for Trey G to find out what's trending.
3: Hey, so there's a new Michael Jackson documentary that's going to be premiering on Netflix.
4: Ooh, I saw that.
2: Yeah. I heard.
3: Yeah, it is a docuseries. It's coming out. It's called Michael Jackson, The Verdict. The set drop date is next month.
2: People
3: right?
2: are mad about it.
3: Yeah, because it's supposed to be chronicling the 2005 trial that he had for sexual misconduct with a minor.
2: With a minor. And people are going, wait a minute, with the success of his movie that's out there right now, breaking records, everybody's loving Michael Jackson and loving his talent and his ability and what he brought to the world, you come out with something negative.
3: Right.
2: People are mad as hell.
3: Yeah.
4: And the fact that they're trying to bring him down after this amazing movie came out, and like you said, breaking records. It's crazy.
5: But let me play detective. This seems weird. You're dropping this right after the success. I feel like they knew. Like, Hollywood knows when things are dropping.
2: Oh, yeah. Of course they do. Yeah.
3: Tyrese actually came out and released a statement, too, about it. He said, the timing could not be more weak. Why can't the fans like me just enjoy what we saw in the movie theaters, basically?
2: And when is this coming? Who's doing it? Is it Netflix?
3: Netflix. Wow. It's coming out next month, they say.
2: All right, Netflix. Yeah. You about to get two strikes with us.
3: Uh-uh.
2: First Kevin Hart's roast.
3: So did.
5: Damn.
2: And now this Michael Jackson doc.
3: Damn. All right.
2: Now look, as JJ say.
4: Look now. Again, you messed with Mike, you done messed with Kevin Hart, and you done raised your price.
3: Uh-oh.
4: All right, Tubi, here we come.
2: All right, coming up next hour, we got to give some dating advice to Trey G, all right? That's next. It's Didi in the Morning.
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1: And if you don't know, now you know.
2: All right, well, good morning. Hey, we got a problem.
3: Uh-oh.
2: Trey's got a problem. Trey G, we got to help him. Yep, my baby brother over here.
4: I love helping.
3: I need a little advice. Mm-hmm. Need a little advice.
5: Let me sit up.
3: You know, over the weekend, I was chilling with a friend of mine. You know, we had a good extended weekend.
4: Okay.
3: You know what I'm saying? Went to a couple spots. Went to a couple museums.
2: Mm-hmm. This was a girl.
3: Yes.
4: So when you say extended weekend, does that mean like maybe some spending the night? Type of atmosphere?
3: It was definitely some spending some time.
4: Okay, spending some time.
3: Yeah,
4: okay.
3: spending some time for sure.
4: Okay.
3: We got some activities going. I went to a couple museums. Well, I was showing one of my homegirls a picture in my phone of the museums, of the art pieces, right?
2: Yeah.
3: Now I scrolled a little bit too far.
4: Oh, golly.
5: She saw a private pic?
3: No, not like a private picture. But it was a picture that I probably wasn't intended for her to see.
2: Okay.
3: Now, I do have some old pictures in my phone. You know, me and my ex, we still communicate.
2: I know. You've said that many times.
3: Yeah, we still communicate. Mm-hmm. So there was a picture in my phone of me and my ex that she had sent me a while ago. Mm-hmm. Just of us, like, just when we were younger, like, you know, just different times.
5: Did y'all look happy in the picture?
3: We look very happy.
4: Oh, no.
2: That's that one he really liked. He got her a nice purse, I heard.
3: Excuse me. I didn't know he was going that trip.
2: He bought her a nice designer bag.
6: You're doing too much. All right. You're doing too much.
4: Not his calm flat.
5: Right.
2: So what happened? No, go ahead, Trey.
3: Anyways, so the girl, my homegirl, she saw the picture of me and my ex, you know, looking happy, like Cruz said. She wanted me to delete the picture. Okay. She's basically saying, why do I still have pictures of me and my ex in my phone?
5: Trey, as soon as she saw the picture, what was her first...
3: You know how they do that. She said, go back.
4: Yeah.
5: You tried to go, right.
4: You tried to go fast,
3: but her hand started shaking.
4: Boy.
5: Damn.
4: Look, you sprung your thumb. You went so fast.
5: You should have threw it as soon as you saw the virtual.
3: All I heard was go back.
2: Yeah, because I'm with her. I mean, you still got... So hold on a second. So you still have a picture. You saved it clearly, and you have it in your phone of an ex.
3: Sure.
2: And this is from years ago.
3: Yes, it's from years ago, because me and that ex ain't been together for a long time.
2: But why are you keeping it then? Why did you just... Why not?
3: I honestly don't see the need to delete it.
5: Right.
3: I just don't see the need. It's not that big of a deal to me personally.
5: And you're still a single guy. You're allowed to keep memories of your women.
2: How long do you keep them?
5: As long as I want. As long as I'm single. You don't tell me my memorabilia that
2: I can keep. I mean, I'm not going to tell you, though. I'm just asking you in general.
5: Got you. Yeah,
2: how long for most people do you keep pictures of me? He got all mad. Like, we dating for real.
5: Well, look. So recently, that is still a story. Amanda found a picture of my ex like in a drawer in a box the other day. And she was like, why do you still have this? And I was like,

0: no major reason. I just had it. I kept it because it was a memory. That's all. Right. I don't care about that girl.
1: How long do you keep pictures, though, guys?
2: Forever. It's forever.
0: I guess, yeah. I can keep it forever.
1: Wait, hold on a second. You too, JJ?
2: Yeah, I mean, I got pictures of some exes, man, but it's years ago, though.
1: Right. You know, me and my husband got into it one time over the fact that he still has on his Facebook page... Mm-hmm. Somebody he dated a long time ago. And I'm like, you've been married this long, why didn't they delete it?
3: How far down is that picture? Like, you got to scroll, I'm sure, to see that damn picture.
1: And guess what? I have time to scroll.
4: You have time to go all the way back.
1: I get off the air at 10 a.m. I got time to scroll.
3: I can't stand women.
1: Shut up.
2: Damn. So you will make your husband get rid of old pictures of...
1: Because I'm curious, you guys. What is... There's not a time limit that you... Okay, I'll tell you what, because I can tell y'all looking at me like I'm crazy. I feel like there should be a time limit that you don't need to be holding on to old pictures of somebody you dated years ago. Like, why?
0: How insecure are we
3: now? So what you're saying is if you've not talked to this person or y'all not been together for like 5, 10 years, what is the time limit? 10 years?
1: 10.
3: Delete
1: over
3: the picture.
1: 10 years. Why you got? Like, what are we doing?
0: Amanda
1: Pan. Why is it still in your phone?
3: Wow.
1: Okay.
2: It's just something to look at.
1: Huh?
2: It's just something to look at.
1: If you mess with me, I'd be like, ain't you got something to look at?
0: Yeah, I ain't
1: not big enough. I'm tall enough to look at.
2: But that's live. I'm talking about, you know.
1: That's live.
2: All right, I'm gonna
1: ask this question because you know we've been debating about it for real, you guys. A woman Trey G's been talking to. She's upset at him for keeping photos of his ex in his phone.
0: Happy photos.
1: Okay.
3: Thanks.
1: Is he being disrespectful for keeping them, or is she overreacting then? Is he being disrespectful? If you've moved on or you're dating someone else,
3: right,
1: do you really need to keep pictures?
3: Well,
1: and how long do you keep these pictures in your phone of an ex?
3: I love how you framed it. I'm gonna frame it like this. If you've moved on and you're dating someone else, do you really need to delete the picture from your phone? You've moved on.
0: Well said.
1: All right, y'all. What do you think about this?
2: Right.
1: We're gonna argue over how we say this. Me and this man.
0: Right. Yeah.
3: Me and this man.
1: Okay. What y'all think about this though? You know, having pictures of an ex in the phone. If your man or woman did that, how long they get to keep them in that phone? What y'all think about that? 833, talk to Didi.
2: That's 833-825-5233.
1: It's Didi in the morning.
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2: All right, listen, it's Didi in the morning. Guys, Trey G done did it. He got in trouble again.
3: Oops, I...
2: Yeah, you did. Trey G, he been talking to a woman. The girl got upset because she was sliding through the phone. Somehow he was showing her a picture, and he slid through the phone a little too much.
4: Yeah.
2: He swiped too hard, too fast.
4: Yeah, boy.
2: She saw a picture of one of his exes, and it got us to asking this question. How long is too long to keep a picture of your ex in your phone?
4: Hmm.
2: Is a man being disrespectful to a woman if they keep that in their phone, or?
5: I don't think so.
4: That's ridiculous.
2: All right. Here is Cornell. Hey, Cornell.
6: Hey, what's up?
2: Cornell, all right. What do you think about this? How long can you keep a picture of your ex in your phone?
6: Man, as soon as you get somebody else, you need to get rid of that.
2: I know, that's right, Cornell.
4: Why, Cornell?
6: Because I'm speaking from my point of view. If I still got a picture of you on my phone and I go back and look at it, I might text you. I might want to double back.
4: Oh, okay. I feel what you're saying. Okay.
5: Oh, Cordell, so you might get a little weak.
4: Tempted.
6: Yeah. I might want to go ahead and...
2: Okay, but Cornell, so you feel that same way about if you're dating someone, you start messing around with some chick, and all of a sudden she still has a picture of her ex in the phone. You're like, you know, we together now. Delete that. Is that what you think?
6: Yeah, but I don't go through phones, so I never know. But
5: She shouldn't have it
6: though. Because I'm gonna feel like if you still got a picture of him, then you still got some feelings for him, or you might be texting him on the side or something like that.
5: Wow. Cornell, what if y'all ended on good terms? What if it was like a mutual ending and y'all both moved on, but you still wish nothing but good for her?
4: Right.
5: You still think you should delete the picture out the phone?
6: Yeah. Well, you don't need to. I put it like this. I mean, do your girl know? Like, it just depends. Like, if your girl cool with it, if she ain't cool with it, then you can't do it.
2: Mm-hmm.
6: So that's, you know.
2: I like that, Cornell. I like you. You're a nice guy. Thank you very much for your call. I appreciate it. Here is Lena. Hey, Lena.
7: Hey, good morning.
2: Good morning. Lena, here, what's going on? How long should somebody have a picture of their ex in their phone? If they're messing around with somebody, they got a new one. And how long should they keep that picture of the ex?
4: Hmm.
7: The moment you start trying to venture out and look for somebody else is the moment you sleep all your exes.
4: Y'all crazy. These people are nuts.
5: Y'all run some strict programs.
4: Yeah. This is crazy. You got to have
7: because
4: rules.
7: If it was vice versa, the first question the dude is going to ask is, well, why you got him in your phone?
4: I would
7: you
4: never.
7: You still think about him?
2: No, I know that's right, Lena. Lena, you got one with a deep voice, too, the
5: you
2: way
5: heard
2: she said it. Yeah!
7: I don't have one.
2: Yeah.
5: But when you mad, it go deep. Lena, when you mad.
7: Because
5: Lena
7: was me, awkward. Even now, when the pictures pop up now, delete. Because what I need to reminisce for, what I need to go back for.
4: Lena, as a confident man, if you were swiping your phone and I saw a picture of your ex, I wouldn't say a word.
5: At all. Yeah.
4: A word.
2: Okay.
7: You wouldn't say a word, but in the back of your mind, you would still wonder why I still have that picture.
2: No, yeah.
4: Well, I'd wonder how tall he was, what he might not have that I have, that kind of thing. But that's
7: exactly why you need to delete it, because why are we in comparison mode?
5: I'm going
7: to
5: tell you this, Lena. What's in the back of my mind is between me and the back of my mind. I don't need you telling me those things.
7: If we talking and we supposed to be one on one, I want to know what's in the back of your mind.
2: Lena, I like you, girl. I like you a lot.
5: Hey, I like her too. Get in the Instagram.
2: Trey like you too.
7: I do. And Trey D, you need to message me back.
2: Hold on. Here come Eddie Kane, y'all.
5: Eddie, come on, Eddie. Be real, Eddie.
2: Eddie, how long can you keep a picture of your ex in your phone if you're dating somebody new?
8: As soon as I meet somebody new, that picture is gone.
4: That's crazy.
2: Damn.
5: Here's the reason why. Go ahead.
8: Okay, Trey. You grew a good friend with your ex, right?
4: Mm-hmm.
5: Yeah.
8: Let that be your memory.
4: That's crazy.
2: What? Come on, Eddie.
8: Because every time you dating somebody and they see that picture, you going through the same drama that you don't want to go through.
4: Eddie. Gotcha.
5: Eddie, you gave us Eddie Kane version, man. You sound like Eddie, though. you just doing Eddie. We want Eddie Kane version, right, man. You talking Eddie.
4: We want that
8: I'm trying
4: gangster.
8: To keep it real. When you walk out of a room, women snoop. When you hit the door, women snoop.
2: Yeah.
8: When you go in the store and you leave her in your car, women snoop.
5: See, but I feel like we covering up for women's bad behavior
2: exactly.
5: at this point. Now, I got to make concessions for the woman's bad behavior?
8: No, you ain't got to make concessions for the woman's bad behavior. You can tell her, hey, look here, I date around. You're the person I'm dating right now.
4: I don't got to tell her nothing.
5: But this ain't about that, though, Eddie. I'm telling you right now, the picture means nothing. So if I explain to my bae, listen, bae, the picture don't mean nothing. You should take that word and just go on.
4: Right.
5: Trust.
8: Yes, she should. She should take that word and go on. Mm-hmm. And if she don't take that word and go on, now you know what type of person you're dealing with.
2: There it is. Eddie, thank you for your call. I appreciate your senses. You're very sensible.
5: Eddie got some good sense.
2: Yeah, he does. Thank you, Eddie. Eddie Kane right there. All right, listen. Here's the deal. Trey G's been talking to a woman. She's upset that he's keeping photos of his ex in his phone. I want to know, how long can you keep photos of your ex when you all of a sudden got you a new bed? You got a new boo. We want to know that right now. Hit us up at 833. Talk to Dee Dee.
3: That's 833-825-5233.
2: It's Dee Dee in the morning. Dee Dee in the morning. The hits that power the party all day long. Stacks 92.1.
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1: Good morning. It's Didi in the morning. We're all here. J. Cruz, Trey G, and comedian J.J. Williamson. All right. So this morning, Trey G's been telling us about some woman he was out with. He said they had a wonderful weekend, right, Trey? And you were sliding to show her something?
2: Yeah, I was sliding to show pictures that I had taken at a museum that I had visited over the weekend. Mm-hmm. Well, I slid a little too far, of course. And she's going to talk about some go back. When I went back, it was a picture basically of me and my ex that my ex had sent me a little minute ago.
1: All right. Mm-hmm. So we're all trying to figure out how long can you keep pictures of your ex in your phone?
2: Yeah.
1: Like, what is the time frame? What is the limit? What do you think? Here's Stephanie. Stephanie, how long can you keep pictures of an ex in a phone if you got a, you know, a new man or woman in your life?
3: Well, I guess I'm kind of different because it doesn't matter.
2: Come on, Steph.
3: Because you're with me now.
2: Come on.
4: I like your confidence, Steph.
3: And that's your past. I'm your future. I'm your present.
2: Come on.
3: And it's over. You know what I'm saying? Mm-hmm. So you're with me now. Yes, I'm not naive enough to know that. To think that you don't have a past.
2: Right.
3: My husband has a past. I have a past. And, you know, he had women in his past. I have a man in my past. Mm. It is what it is. But I'm his person now.
5: Yeah. Right. There you go.
3: So that has, your past has nothing to do with your present, which is me and which is him.
2: Stephanie basically saying you look better with Big Mama. You see what I'm saying?
3: Listen,
2: you look
3: like
2: better with Big Mama.
3: He's not threatened, nor am I.
2: Come
3: that's
2: on.
3: The past.
1: Damn. I know that's right,
2: Come
1: Stephanie.
2: On.
1: You hold Stephanie. That. I like it, right? Thank you very
3: that's
1: much for that
3: I'm
1: call.
3: Saying.
1: All right.
3: Yeah.
1: Thank you for your call. Here's Tyler, y'all.
5: Yeah.
1: All right. Tyler?
6: I keep all my memorabilia.
2: Thank you.
6: I keep it all.
2: Thank you.
6: I keep it all, and I put it, if it's that serious, it can go in the iCloud. But I'm not erasing my memories. I still got letters from when I was in high school, from boyfriends in high school.
1: Dang.
6: I don't play. I keep it in a box. I keep teddy bears and all that, but it's out of sight, out of mind.
1: Let me tell you how.
6: So I respect my relationship, and I put it in the storage.
2: Come on.
1: Let me tell you how. I know Tyler, she's always been that chick. You want to know why? She said, I got letters from my boyfriends in high school. She was that chick.
2: Look,
1: she was
2: I ain't going to lie to you. She made me want to see her hidden folder.
5: Right.
2: For real. Open that hidden folder on the phone.
5: Would you be open to like.
6: I got letters. I got jail letters. I got letters from high school. I keep all my memorabilia. I keep jewelry.
4: She's fine. Yeah, yeah.
5: If your man wanted to go through those things with you, would you do it?
6: I mean, he has all right. If he wants to, he can, but he don't want to because he don't care because he's the number one in my life.
5: That's right.
6: So he ain't worried about nobody else.
4: I can tell you got that app called Keep Safe.
6: Oh, no, I don't do no sneaky stuff.
1: Okay, Tyler. I love it.
2: He better not look through that phone. He's going to be sliding down the wall.
4: He's going to go through the wall like the Kool-Aid, man.
1: Look at
6: Tyler. No, he ain't.
1: Girl, I love it. Thank you for your call. We appreciate it, all right? Here is Kiana. Hey, Kiana, what are your thoughts on this? Trey G says, you know, a girl he was talking to, she got upset because he's got photos of an ex in his phone. How long can you keep photos of an ex in your phone, especially if you're talking to somebody new?
7: The moment that you're taking it serious with that person,
5: y'all
7: just straight off the back.
1: You got to delete them?
7: Nah, because reality, so like, what if you feel in this girl and you go through pictures and you have some new pictures of another female in your phone and you stroll through and she see that? That's going to make her feel away. Like, oh, you still liking her. You still liking how she looks, her frame and all that.
1: Okay.
7: Delete that. What you holding on to old news for?
5: You know what? That's not necessarily a bad thing because it's going to test our relationship. Right? If that picture bothers
7: because
5: we need to get past that.
7: Yeah, nah. I say delete.
4: Let me ask you this. Let me ask you this. What if that picture was on row 83 of your folder?
2: Right.
7: Delete. I'm team delete anything a woman that you have a woman in your phone and you're trying to take it with the next woman.
2: Y'all toxic.
7: I don't care if it was an anniversary picture. Delete trash. Throw
1: Come
7: away.
1: On,
7: I
1: Kiana.
7: Have pictures that I thrown away. I don't care. I'm deleting.
1: I like you.
4: Ooh,
1: Kiana.
4: Y'all women toxic.
1: Thank you, Kiana. I like
4: Man.
1: You. Thank
7: delete.
1: You.
7: If you want to see some pictures of your ex, go to Instagram, Facebook. There you go.
2: There you go.
1: Right. I know you hear that accent. I love you, girl. Thank you, Kiana. I appreciate it. All right, you guys.
5: This
1: Trey,
5: good.
1: You hear it now. Everybody's saying, for the most part, folks are saying delete.
2: Y'all toxic for the most part, what it sounds like.
1: Okay, what?
4: Trey, let's make an app. We should make an app, man, where you can put the dark tint on the pictures that you don't want them to see.
2: Let's do
8: that'll
2: it.
8: Be dope.
2: Get a pad.
8: That'll be dope.
1: You tinting the picture?
4: Tint the picture out.
1: On your phone.
8: On
1: all
8: your
1: right.
8: phone. That'd be dope.
1: Hey, listen, if you couldn't get through on the phone lines, we always say you still want to talk to us and sound off. You can hit me up at Didi in the morning.
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9: Good morning, I'm Kirk Montgomery with 6 News. This morning, the Michigan Board of Canvassers is set to review and rule on nominating petitions filed by candidates running for governor and U.S. Senate. But that may not happen for some. That's because the Bureau of Elections staff is recommending the board disqualify Democrat Kim Thomas and Republican Ralph Rebrandt. The Bureau says it found that neither candidate had enough valid petition signatures to get their names on the ballot. We expect a decision to be made at the Board of Canvassers meeting scheduled for 10 o'clock this morning. U.S. forces have carried out new defensive strikes on Iran's military facility after downing an Iranian attack drone. U.S. Central Command forces on Wednesday shot down 4 Iranian one-way attack drones that posed a threat around the Strait of Hormuz. For the latest news, weather, and sports, watch 6 News.
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20: Hey, Mid-Michigan, this is Ian Kress from the WLNS Sports Department. Last night, the question of the offseason was finally answered for Michigan State men's basketball fans. Point guard Jeremy Fierce Jr. will be taking his name out of the NBA draft and returning to Michigan State. 11:59 last night was the deadline for players to either go to the draft or return to college. It was around 10:20 last night when the news came out that Fears will be returning to East Lansing for his redshirt junior season. Last season, Fears led the nation in assists per game and was an Associated Press second team All-American. Also last night, the Detroit Tigers got back in the win column. They took down the Los Angeles Angels 4-0 at Comerica Park. Spencer Torkelson hit a home run. The two will wrap up their series at 1:10 this afternoon. Jack Flaherty will be on the mound for the Tigers. Have a good Thursday.
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21: I'm Storm Tracker 6 meteorologist Katie Nicolau, here with a look at your forecast. Today, we'll see sunny skies in mid-Michigan with high temperatures in the low 70s. Tonight, lows drop into the upper 40s with mostly clear skies. Then for the day on Friday, highs will be near 80 with mostly sunny skies. It's going to stay dry through the weekend, and it'll be comfortable as high temperatures hover in the mid to low 70s.
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1: All righty. Good morning, DD in the morning. Let's get into our hot topics right now. By the way, we're doing very well today. It's No Politics Thursday on the show.
2: It is. I'm proud of you.
1: Yeah, I'm proud too. Yeah. I mean, but I'm going to go there later in the show. All right. Listen, we got to get into our hot topics though, because did you guys hear what Lizzo is doing? Lizzo has done something, teamed up with a restaurant, a certain restaurant.
2: Wait a minute, Lizzo?
1: Lizzo, who was on a weight loss journey, has teamed up with a restaurant. I'll tell you who it is. Let's get into it right now. Here we go.
3: Hot Topics. We back on that.
0: Thanks.
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1: This hour of the show being brought to you by Spruce. Spruce, if I can say it, works fast. We're talking dead weeds in one day, and it's safe for use around pets when used as directed. Try Spruce.
2: I will.
1: All right. I know you will. You like doing yard work.
2: I love it.
1: I know. You love it. Okay. He used to always, you compared your lawn to the neighbors. Didn't you used to do that?
2: Absolutely. Mm-hmm. Yeah. Okay. I put the sign in my yard. I bet you can't beat this.
1: All right. Hey, listen, let's talk about this. You know, everybody's in on going in on Dr. Cheyenne Bryant for lying about being a doctor or allegedly, because we still don't know what's going on. Mm-mm. Well, now they're saying there was a guy who worked at the CIA who has lied about his credentials as well. Take a listen.
4: Federal agents say they raided the Virginia home of David Rush and uncovered more than 300 gold bars, along with millions of dollars in cash and dozens of luxury watches. Claiming to have a bachelor's degree from Clemson and a master's degree from Rensselaer Polytechnic Institute, and claiming to have been a pilot in the Navy. But an investigation found no record of Rush attending either of those schools and found no evidence he'd even been a pilot.
1: Okay.
5: That boy lied.
1: So this is obviously, it happens a lot.
2: Yeah.
1: Right? Lots. It's like people lying on their resume.
5: Boy got his pilot's degree from GTA, didn't he?
1: anybody in here ever lied? Anybody?
5: GTA University.
1: GTA.
5: Black Ops.
1: Anybody in here ever lied on their resume?
5: Never.
1: Never? You've never lied?
5: Not even to get this job.
1: Cruz, you did.
6: Well, my height.
1: Oh, hell.
2: No, we ain't talking about that.
6: I know. Why not?
1: You lie all the time about that. I mean, that's nothing.
6: Well, I tried to be a Chippendale.
5: No,
6: you gotta be
5: no.
6: 6 foot. I put 6 foot on there. I walked in there. The dude looked at me. He's like, "Cuz, you got the look, but you got it. You're too short." I walked out of there. Hurt.
2: Damn. They probably would have hired you if they had a stage. If you're on the floor, they can't see you.
6: I auditioned on the floor.
1: Yeah. All right, let's talk about Lizzo. Y'all saw this with Lizzo?
5: Yes.
1: Yeah.
5: Lizzo is going viral on social media right now because she is partnering up. This is probably one of the biggest collabs of 2026. Lizzo is partnering up with Chili's. I want

0: Lizzo.
1: Lizzo
2: trying to sell some new copies of that album, She's trying to get that album sold.
1: You know what? My husband and I, we were walking through an airport, and I saw a Chili's, and he started singing that song, and I said, they need to bring it back.
2: Come on.
3: You know
1: they
3: what?
1: Need to bring it back.
3: I feel like that should be on the album.
1: Yeah.
2: Oh, maybe, right? Right? I love Chili's, though. Them Honey Chipotle Chicken Crispers.
0: Boy, what you talking about?
2: You better cut it out.
1: Dang, JJ. You get this excited.
0: Yeah, I got one in my pocket now.
2: Stop it.
0: Balled up.
1: Yeah. Damn, that's nice. I like it for Lizzo. What's the difference of her singing about baby back ribs and when Mary J. Blige sang about chicken? Remember everybody got mad?
3: America's history.
2: I said the same thing.
1: Crispy
2: I said
1: it, chicken.
2: In about 10 years, Lizzo going to look back and be like, don't play that song no more.
1: Right, right.
2: Don't play that no more.
1: Finally, let's talk about A$AP Rocky.
2: Man, so listen, the homie A$AP Rocky kicked off his Don't Be Dumb tour last night in Chicago.
3: Yay.
2: May 27th, it went down, man. And look, the line was wrapped around the building, and the building was crazy.
4: Get that mosh pit

0: crazy.
1: Yeah.
0: Hey, Trey, let me ask you, man. A$AP Rocky, now, I'm not real familiar with all his music.
1: No.
0: You think people are really going to see him, or the fact that they may think that Rihanna may show up?
2: That's disrespectful.
0: That's disrespectful?
2: Yeah, you're disrespectful for that question.
0: Is? I mean, just think about it, though.
1: Wow. I will say this. It is very disrespectful, but you ain't wrong. But you ain't wrong.
3: That's messed up, y'all.
1: Think a lot of people do probably think Rihanna going to pop out.
0: I mean, because think about it. When Jay-Z go out on tour, every blue moon, Beyonce will show up, or vice versa.
1: Sure.
0: You know, they're wondering, is she going
4: to
0: pop out?
4: Now you're saying they only come to Jay because of Beyonce? How disrespectful are you going to be today?
1: Real quick, this will be a big tour, though. He got a couple cities that he hitting, including Cleveland, Toronto, Boston. He'll actually be in L.A. June 27th, close to Victorville. Mm-hmm. Ooh, shout out Victorville. Right. And then he'll be in Detroit July 8th, which Grand Rapids, Flint. You better hit that one.
3: Right. Yep. I love it. All right, y'all, listen. Those are your hot topics. Coming up, we're going to play our $1,000 Minute Game next. It's Didi in the morning.
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2: All right, guys, listen, it's time for us to play a wonderful game. 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Here's the deal. We're playing morning show superlatives. Remember we did...
3: Hey, hold on.
4: I don't remember this.
2: Yeah, our producer, Tracy, you know, she went to Pace University. She gave me this. Remember, we were all like superlatives.
3: Yeah. Superlatives, an exaggerated or hyperbolical expression of, or phrase.
2: Okay, there it is. All right, here we go, everybody. Now, you can pick yourself, or you can argue that somebody else on the team is more deserving of each of these titles. Are you guys ready?
4: Okay.
2: Here we go. Who's most likely to start a group chat for one tiny question?
4: J. Cruz.
3: That one tiny question.
2: Yeah, that's you.
5: Would
2: yeah.
5: anybody be upset if I was late tomorrow?
2: Yeah. Yeah. Why you gotta sound like that, though?
4: Yeah.
2: What's wrong with you?
5: He'll still tell them, how was breakfast?
2: What?
5: Right. Come on, guys.
2: He does.
3: I like to communicate with my team.
2: He does. You over-communicate. We've been
4: yeah,
2: hey,
4: real.
2: I'm busy right now.
5: We're trying to send you back messages to give you a hint to stop. You won't.
2: Sometimes I just don't even answer. I'm thinking, you realize I'm busy.
3: Yeah, I'm ignoring you.
5: I sent him a thumb up one time. He gonna respond, I need more.
3: I think I actually did.
2: All right, here's another one. Who's most likely on the show to say, I'm on my way while still in the shower?
3: Didi.
4: Oh, Didi. That's you all day. Yeah,
2: that is me. I'll lie in a minute. Right, before I get in the shower. I'm on my way.
3: Yeah.
2: All right. Who's most likely to turn a 5-minute story into a trilogy?
4: Oh, that's a good one.
6: Is that a JJ thing?
4: No.
2: It could be either you.
4: Or you. I think Didi. I would say Didi.
2: I'm going to turn it into a trilogy.
3: Yeah, I'm going to think you're creative.
4: It's
3: going to
4: be a whole bunch of let me tell yous and wait a minute and hold on. Here it go.
3: We're going to make this 3 breaks. It's going to be 3 breaks, y'all.
4: But get this.
3: Right.
4: I'm not going to lie to you.
2: Add a clip here.
5: And then when we get through, she's going to tell the engineer, clean it up.
4: It's going to be a bunch of can I tell the truth?
3: Yeah. Right.
4: Can I tell the truth?
2: Yeah. Can I be honest?
4: Can I be honest?
2: I love that. All right, here's another one. Who's most likely on the show to fall asleep during a movie?
3: JJ.
4: That's me.
3: JJ.
2: You fall asleep during meetings.
3: Yeah.
2: He does.
4: I do.
5: I'm talking about sitting across from the boss.
2: Oh, yeah. Sleep. Okay, who's most likely to laugh at their own joke first? J. Cruz.
3: I knew you were going to say that. That's because my dad jokes are so good.
2: No.
4: Well,
2: okay.
4: See,
2: look at us. We all have to be quiet.
4: There you go.
2: Okay. Who's most likely to have 100 unread texts? Me.
4: Didi.
3: Yeah.
4: Hey,
3: oh, yeah.
2: I'm my own dad.
3: Damn.
2: Right now, according to my text, I have 1,493 texts I haven't touched.
3: You're kidding.
2: 1,000, yeah.
4: 1,000?
2: How many calls have I not really received? 308.
5: I can't do that.
3: That's nuts, girl.
2: Yeah, how many emails? 1,800?
5: I can't do that either.
3: Why are you so popular?
2: I don't know what happened. And when I've had the same number for so many years, people picked up on it, and I just be like,
4: girl,
2: I can't.
4: This is still your number.
2: All right, here we go. Who's most likely to win an argument with confidence and not facts?
3: Trey G. He's going to finagle it.
4: I'll be dropping facts.
5: He can be wrong as hell, but he going to make you believe it.
2: Right. We don't even want to argue no more with him.
4: No.
2: As soon as he says something opposite, we just go, you right, Trey.
5: Cal, I told y'all, I'm a comedian, and I'm scared of Trey.
3: I agree.
2: All right, here's another one. Who's most likely on the show to be everyone's emergency contact?
3: Ooh.
2: Trey. Trey G's mine. Ain't nobody else in here.
4: Dee Dee not picking up.
2: No.
4: Yeah, Dee Dee not
3: Trey,
4: picking up.
3: I'll be honest with you.
2: J. Cruz too busy out in the streets cruising or with them kids. JJ is either partaking.
4: Oh, I ain't never really tried JJ neither.
3: For me, it's JJ because I feel like Trey would be like, I can't deal with Cruz right now. You would say, JJ would be the only one I feel like who would answer
2: guess what?
3: For
2: this
3: me.
2: Is not going to be unanimous then here because I'm telling you.
4: Yeah, this is
2: he's
4: going to
2: be high.
4: Yeah. True.
2: You're going to be missing with them kids. The only one I know that it would be Trey. He's responsible.
3: You're right.
2: Who's most likely to say, I know a shortcut and be wrong about it?
4: Cruz.
3: No. I use GPS. You got to go with JJ. I'm telling you.
5: Yeah, that may be me right there.
3: I think that's JJ.
2: I know a shortcut and he could be wrong.
5: Be
2: it
5: wrong
2: could be JJ.
5: Yeah, that's me.
2: Okay. Who's most likely to bring the best playlist?
4: Trey G.
5: Alexa.
2: Who's most likely to take 200 photos for one post?
4: Dee Dee. Oh my god.
0: Yeah.
4: It'd be videos, it'd be pictures, it'd be boomerangs.
2: Every picture y'all see of me on my page, I have taken 200 just to get that one.
4: Yeah, of course.
2: I really don't like taking pictures. People don't realize.
4: Phone memory just out of there.
2: I just am not a good person with pictures. I don't like taking them. Yeah. So it takes me forever to find a good one that makes me look like I'm kind of cute. Who's most likely to befriend a stranger in public?
4: JJ.
2: Yeah.
4: He's going to tell some jokes.
2: Okay. Who's most likely to get distracted mid-sentence?
4: Cruz. Yeah,
3: hell yeah. What'd you say?
4: Oh, see there? Exactly.
2: And finally, who's

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1: good
0: the party.
1: Good morning, about to play Stacks the $1,000 minigame. Let me ask you guys a question. J. Cruz, Trey, you guys give me your answer. Also you, JJ.
2: Mm-hmm.
1: They said, according to Parents Magazine, almost 70% of parents say this is the perfect age for kids to start staying at home. Again, this is this day and age, not your mama.
3: not 30, 40 years ago.
1: Yeah, not when your mama and them had you at home
3: right.
1: at 8.
3: 60 years ago, yeah.
1: And said at this. Eight. And said this. Don't eight. Open the door for anyone.
3: Anybody.
4: I stayed the hell by myself when I was 4 months. I was 4 months years old.
2: You survived.
1: Yes. Yeah. So survived. What is that age, though, y'all think?
4: I'm going to say probably about 13.
1: All right. What'd you say, Cruz?
2: 12, 13. 12?
5: Yeah, about yeah. 13.
1: That's what Parent Magazine said, 13.
4: 13, yeah.
1: Now, that's today's age. Trey, how old were you when your mama let you stay home by yourself?
5: Ooh, I might have. Well, I got a big sister, too, so I probably say about 8, 9.
1: Oh, wow.
5: Yeah, okay. Probably 8, 9.
1: What about you?
2: Well, you know, after Daddy died, it was tough. So we was still, older sister was there. I say 9, 8.
4: I probably about 7.
1: Damn.
4: And then, look, and I'm talking about for the whole weekend. They ain't come back to Sunday evening.
1: and then they came back. They were like, nobody kidnapped him. Nobody came over. He's here.
4: Look,
1: he's
4: they came here. Home. Damn and it. I came home after them. They, where you been? I said, to church.
1: I wasn't going to miss church. They missed you this Sunday.
5: Yeah. They the only parents walk back in the house. JJ say, it's mocktails in there on this stove. LeGrande. Mine stays in there, mama.
1: She said, thanks, baby.
5: Yeah, for real.
1: Thanks, baby. Let's get to the game.
6: Boss up with a bat. You got the answers. We got that brain. $1,000 all for you with the $1,000 minigame.
1: Hell yeah.
6: Exclusively on DD in the morning.
1: I know I didn't see this online for real, guys. This is just, I got to just say this real quick. I saw something that said it was an oxtail cook-off.
5: Oh, no.
4: Ooh, I bet that was amazing.
2: Never seen
1: y'all,
2: that.
1: It was an oxtail. I understand dang. A barbecue cook-off. People would do that. A chili cook-off. But now they got oxtail cook-off.
5: How tender are they?
2: All the right? different yeah. flavors.
1: Isn't that crazy? Hey, good morning. Hi. Who's this? Is Malia?
7: This is Malia. Yes.
1: Hey, Malia. How
5: hey,
1: are you?
5: Hey, girl.
7: Hey, how y'all doing?
1: What's up, girl?
5: All right. Malia, can you cook?
7: No, but I can eat though.
1: I love that.
5: I love the answer.
1: And what's your favorite meal to eat?
7: Free.
5: I like her already.
1: Okay. So what's your favorite? Like, what's your favorite type of food? Soul food, Mexican, Chinese, what?
7: Yeah, Indian. Probably soul food.
1: You like soul food?
5: Soul food, yeah, for sure.
1: What's your favorite? Let me tell y'all something. You know, it's
7: macaroni and cheese.
2: I
7: can't miss the macaroni and cheese. Yeah.
5: You can, but you shouldn't. Yeah, for sure.
1: Damn. All
5: now,
1: right.
5: Malia, wait. Since you can't cook, Malia, what is the one dish that you kind of like go to just be like, okay, I can cook this a little bit, though? Because it's always that one.
7: Breakfast.
1: Damn. Not cereal. I can't with you, cuz.
5: All right, that's it. That's a good
1: answer. By the way, Malia, you married?
7: I mean, look, no, I'm not. So here's the thing, though.
5: See why?
7: I mean, I know how to follow directions. You know what I'm saying? Mm-hmm. As far as like cooking, like I know how to cook to survive. Uh-huh. But like, as far as like a dish like Thanksgiving, okay. All that, yeah, nah.
1: Hey,
7: nah,
1: Malia, hold on a second. Malia said something that I agree with. She said I can cook enough to survive.
5: Yeah. Thanks. I say this.
4: Survival meal.
5: You know who else say that? Men.
4: Yeah.
1: See, Malia,
0: J. Cruz, JJ from the Sip.
8: Trey G.
0: $10 bonus.
5: Hey, I am dog. I'm going to read you these 10 questions. If you don't know the answer, love, what you going to say?
7: Pass.
5: That's right. Then we're going to spin the block, answer it again, and we got to go fast, okay?
7: Yeah.
5: All right, let's get paid. First question. On a scale of 1 to 10, how clean is your house?
7: Oh, 9.
5: Yeah. What's more annoying to find in the house, ants or flies?
7: Flies.
5: There we go. How many months got at least 28 days in them?
7: One.
5: Uh-uh.
7: Oh, all of them.
5: There you go.
3: There you go.
5: The Mercedes-Benz is originally from which country?
7: I don't know, Germany.
5: Yeah.
3: Which
5: fast food company has the most locations across the U.S.?
7: McDonald's.
5: Uh-uh.
7: McDonald's, Burger King, Wendy's, Arby's, White Castle,
1: Grandy's.
7: Sonic.
1: Keep going.
5: Pass. Drake recently passed which singer with the most number one hits?
7: Which singer pass.
5: What was the fourth question that I asked you, number four?
7: Oh, my God. I don't know, man. About something that I can't remember, pass.
5: Who on the show is an Army brat?
1: Dee Dee. You got
4: okay,
1: it.
4: Okay.
1: All right, let me just say this. I love you. I love you, Malia. You know why? I can tell Malia don't cook because she named every fast food.
5: I said the same thing.
1: God dang.
5: She know all the restaurants because she be eating
4: them. Dang.
1: Yeah.
5: Yes.
1: All right, here's what you missed, sweetie. You got, let me see, 1, 2, 3, 4. You got 5. You got 5 out of 8. What you missed was this one. Which fast food company has the most locations? Subway. Mm-hmm. Drake recently passed which singer with the most number one hits? Michael Jackson. And what does the fourth question with the fourth question Trey asked was the Mercedes-Benz is originally from which country? You got 5 out of 10. You're going to get $10 every correct answer. We added up as $50 plus that extra $10. $60 coming to you. All right.
5: Not bad.
1: Do me a favor. Tell everybody the show that gave you a shot at $1,000.
7: Dee Dee in the morning.
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0: From the banks of the Red Cedar to the ledges of the Grand. 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
1: All right, so it's Dee Dee in the morning. You know, we love highlighting small businesses around the country, of course. You know what? In our small business spotlight, we do it once a week. I want you to meet this woman right here. She's out of Youngstown. She listened to us on Loud 102.3. Got to give it up for the owner of Crispy's, Miss Vail Wall, y'all.
2: Hey.
1: Vail Wall.
2: Hey.
1: Hi.
2: Hi,
1: Vail.
2: Hi,
3: how you doing?
2: So, I'm doing good. Thank you for having me.
1: All right. So, Vail, let's talk about Crispies. They're talking about, like, it's all things Rice Krispies?
2: Yes, it's all things Rice Krispies. It's, like, gourmet Rice Krispie treat flavors. So, I have, like, a bunch of, like, things you can't even imagine in Rice Krispies. Like red velvet, brownie batter, apple crumble, a bunch of different flavors.
1: Mm-hmm.
2: But it's really nice. All about the flavors.
1: Mm-hmm. Oh, it's about the flavors that you put in with the Rice Krispies.
2: Yeah, it's really about the flavors. A lot of really unique things. Honestly, I have like a list of like over 100 flavor ideas.
1: Okay, so Vail, let's talk about this. Everybody, we're talking to Vail Wall. She's the owner of Crispies in Youngstown. Now, here's a question for you because Rice Krispies, we all love them as a kid.
3: Yes.
1: How old were you the first time you made your first batch of Rice Krispies?
2: Oh my gosh, I was probably like 4 or 5, maybe 6. I don't know if my oldest sisters, like, they probably, it definitely was then. It was like a long time ago.
1: Okay. Were they your favorite or something? Like, how did you perfect it like this? I mean, like, tell me.
2: Well, you know, I had this idea like a couple years ago, maybe like 4 or 5 years ago, and I was just like, Rice Krispies are so good, you can do so much with them. And I made like these birthday cake ones for like my staff, and everyone loved them, and I would like make them for like my family and stuff. And I'm like, no, you can do a lot with Rice Krispies treats, like not just birthday cake. Like I made like a gingerbread one, and I made like a butter pecan one, and I was like, wow, you can do a lot with these. Like I should try to do this.
1: Mm-hmm.
2: And I had this thought before, and I like started coming up with flavors, and I honestly don't even know what happened. I like just did something else and like almost forgot about it. And recently I was like, you know, I really want to own my own business. Like, it's really important to me to like start something. Mm-hmm. And then I was like looking through my notes, like my old notes, and I saw that, and I was like, you know what, I'm gonna try it again.
1: Right.
2: And I had a friend who like was like, girl, you should own a business, like I see it for you. And I'm like, girl, you're right. So I was like, I gotta try. I gotta
1: all
2: work
1: right.
2: on something. I gotta figure it out.
4: All right, so I'm guessing you don't do infused ones yet, but are you thinking about the future? About some infused recipes over there with some
1: Wait, hold on a second. Jay Cruz, I'm confused. Hold on a second, Vail. Vail, hold on. I need to know what he wants them infused with. What are you talking about? I'm confused.
4: Some Mary J. Jane.
1: Okay. Oh, okay. Some cannabis.
3: No.
1: Yeah. Okay.
4: No.
1: Vail?
2: You know what's really funny is that this is not the first time I've had someone ask me about it.
1: Mm-hmm.
2: But maybe eventually I can like partner with a place that like has that. And
4: okay. Exactly.
2: Like
4: yeah. Okay. Yeah.
2: Like
4: you know,
2: that,
4: you need to expand because you're going to be successful.
3: Yes,
4: this
3: yes.
4: is going to grow, and you need to expand. So,
3: and then I want you to go real left. Get some collard green ones. Some cabbage ones. Get
2: okay,
3: some chitlin ones. I'm telling
1: you. So again, we're talking to Vail Wall. She's the owner of Crispy's in Youngstown, Ohio.
2: Thank you.
4: And shout outs to Youngstown, Ohio. Dope party spot. They know how to party in Youngstown. Stop playing.
1: All right. Well, listen. Look, Vail's like, yeah, she's ready to party now. Tell everybody where you're located.
2: Okay, yeah. You can find me at Whistling Keg. That's where my treats will be sold. And that's downtown Youngstown. And then my Instagram is at Crispy's _ yo. I was going to say, that's Crispy's with a K. I forgot that part.
1: Yep. Crispy's with a K. Make sure you support this woman. You guys give it up for Miss Vail Wall.
3: Hey.
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6: Good morning. I'm Kirk Montgomery with 6 News. The U.S. forces have carried out new defensive strikes on an Iranian military facility after downing Iranian attack drones. U.S. Central Command forces on Wednesday shot down 4 Iranian one-way attack drones that they say posed a threat around the Strait of Hormuz. This morning, the Michigan Board of Canvassers is set to review and rule on nominating petitions filed by candidates running for governor and U.S. Senate, but they may not happen for some. That's because the Bureau of Elections staff is recommending the board disqualify Democrat Kim Thomas and Republican Ralph Rebrandt. The Bureau says it found that neither candidate had enough valid petition signatures to get their names on the ballot. We expect the decision to be made at the Board of Canvassers meeting scheduled for 10 o'clock this morning. For the latest news, weather, and sports, watch 6 News.
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20: Hey, Ben, Michigan, this is Ian Kress from the WLNS Sports Department. The Diamond Classic Championship game is set last night in the semifinals. Lansing Catholic took down Hazlitt in 9 innings on a walk-off base hit by Anthony Branoff. And then in the nightcap, Mason defeated Grand Ledge 9-5. The championship game will be at 7 o'clock on Monday night at Michigan State's McLean Stadium. Staying with high school athletics, last night the Grand Ledge boys lacrosse team took down Holt 15-4 to win the program's fifth straight regional championship. Have a good Thursday.
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21: I'm Storm Tracker 6 meteorologist Katie Nicolau, here with a look at your forecast. Today, we'll see sunny skies in mid-Michigan with high temperatures in the low 70s. Tonight, lows drop into the upper 40s with mostly clear skies. Then for the day on Friday, highs will be near 80 with mostly sunny skies. It's going to stay dry through the weekend, and it'll be comfortable as high temperatures hover in the mid to low 70s.
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1: The hits that power the party. In the morning, Stax 92.1. Let's take our last little hot topic. Yes. Does anybody hear what happened to the legendary Morris Day and the Time?
3: What?
1: Have y'all heard the latest on them? No. Yeah, remember the Yes. We got a problem. Got to tell you about it. Here we go.
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1: Before we get to that, I need Cruz to explain to me this whole situation with Turay and I guess Dr. Cheyenne Bryant.
24: All right. So there's an old clip of Dr. Cheyenne Bryant and Turay. So they used to be on this podcast. I don't think they still are. But anyway, they got into an argument because Turay was getting ready to end the show. But Dr. Cheyenne Bryant apparently was trying to say something. Mm. And an argument ensued, and you can see here.
25: Turay, why would you let me wrap the show? What is the point of interrupting? What is the point? Because you're acting very, very gentle, very soft, and very feminine. I'm not your wife, softy.
24: I don't like that. I don't like that. Softy, gentle. Yeah. Why? Because he's not overly aggressive. Like, I don't understand. I don't like that.
1: Yeah. Jeez. So I guess he responded, huh?
24: Yeah, he did.
26: I said, why don't you let me wrap the show? I'm explaining why I'm upset. I'm focused on the issue at hand. So now, the supposed doctor, who's supposedly a talk therapist, who supposedly understands conflict management, this is not professional TV demeanor, but it's definitely not a professional therapist with a doctorate. That's clear. She's trying to say, you're gay, because I'm upset that she broke protocol for the millionth time. I'm not proud that I lost my cool, but even though I was upset, I remained focused on the issue, and we had a whole meeting about that. She's attacking my manhood. I am not trying to insult her. I'm saying, let me do my job. She's pulling off her earrings and smearing on the Vaseline.
24: Wow. I'm not going to lie. She was very unprofessional. It makes me believe less that she got the degree.
1: Really?
3: Wow.
1: See, I just thought it was, it seemed like to me there's two people probably who just didn't mesh.
3: Yo.
1: And she's human. No. And
24: just or it could have been one time fight. They're still friends.
1: Yeah, or maybe it was just something was building to that point. You just don't know.
3: That's kind of what I was explaining to somebody the other day when they sent me that video. She's human. You know what I'm saying? So every situation she's not gonna handle appropriately. Right. But the internet was kind of really trying to like drag her, like Cruz said, because she didn't handle that situation the most mature and professionally.
1: Yeah, I agree.
3: Like her career states.
27: Ever since this doctor situation been coming up, it seemed like I haven't seen her smile on the podcast. It's always in the defense mode.
1: I just hate that everybody's trying to pile on. That's what
3: it feels targeted. Because why did that clip even get released?
1: Right.
3: You know what I'm saying?
1: It's so messed up. Y'all saw this about Gayle King. Boy, Gayle King now is talking about catching her husband having an affair with her friend.
2: I was in D.C. I'd driven myself to the airport, so I didn't even have time to call and say, look, the flight was da-da-da-da-da, I'm coming home. I got to the airport, got in the car, came home. The alarm was set, which I thought, that's strange. He never sets the alarm. And next thing I know, he comes flying out of the room and he's got a towel on. He goes, you can't come in. What do you mean you can't? I can't come in. Someone's here. I go, someone like who? There's nobody here. I mean, I was so oblivious. Get out of the way, Billy. There's nobody here. He goes, really? You can't come in. So I start searching the house because I didn't believe him. I get down and there she is cowering behind the door in my towel, Alex. I said, I can't believe that you are here and that you are doing this. Wow. So he goes, I'm going to take her to the train station so her husband can pick her up so he won't know. And I called Oprah. Oprah goes, wait, let me get this straight. He left you there alone and went with her?
4: Wow.
27: Someone like who? Boy, that voice got real rich, didn't it?
4: Wow.
27: Didn't someone it like who? Hey, let me ask y'all, man. You know, it's really some pain when you catch your significant other cheating. Does the pain escalate when it's your somebody
1: friend?
27: Real?
1: Hell yeah.
4: Come on.
1: Your friend, that's a double betrayal.
24: And in my house.
1: And that's triple betrayal.
24: I might kill you and
1: that's
24: get
1: triple.
24: Off on it.
4: Oh, God.
1: I done got mad now.
5: I done got mad. It ain't my situation.
1: Triple betrayal.
5: Big fans.
1: Hey, finally, we got to talk about something. I guess Donald Trump is doing something to celebrate America or something?
5: Yes, he is. He is holding a festival, right? He basically is holding a festival. It's called the Great American State Fair Fest. And he invited some really legendary singers to perform. One of those singers, of course, is Flo Rida. Another one is Young MC. The Commodores are actually also supposed to be performing. And Morris Day and the Time.
1: Well,
5: it's also supposed to be performing as well.
1: That's a lie right there, because Morris Day came out. You know, you were just doing it. Morris Day and the Time.
4: Hey.
1: Morris Day said, contrary to rumors, Morris Day and the Time will not be performing at the Great American State Fair.
24: Stand on 10.
1: He said, it's not. Contrary to rumor, it's not happening.
5: So I wonder if they were booked, but they backed out, or if they just were never booked at all.
1: That's what I'm wondering.
5: Yeah. Well, the Commodore is still going to be there.
1: Okay.
27: Yeah. And yeah, there ain't but two of them.
1: All right, coming up, we're going to shut the show down next. It's Dee Dee in the Morning.
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1: All right, we're done. The show is over, but what did we learn today? Jay Cruz?
2: Lizzo updated the Chili's Baby Back Rib song, and I'm telling you, it should be on her new album that dropping soon. Is that good?
1: All right, JJ, what did you learn?
3: I learned that Ray J, man, he mad at Aiden Ross. Said, man, you could have came and checked on me. Hell, okay. You got me beat up.
1: All right. What about you, Trey?
4: We also learned that ASAP Rocky, he shut down Chicago last night, and the line was wrapped around the building, literally. And we don't know if it was to see him or Rihanna.
1: Yeah. We also learned that Jill Biden said she couldn't believe when she saw her husband Joe Biden in that debate with Donald Trump going,
3: That's our fault.
1: Yeah, she said she thought he was having a stroke. We found out about Gayle King's husband having an affair with her best friend. That is crazy right there. And then we found out rumors are going around that Megan Thee Stallion and Travis Scott could be dating.
3: Yeah.
1: Meg the Stallion. So, all right, tomorrow on the show, get ready. We got a dope discussion show for you. We got cash. What else we got? We got laughs, hot topics, and more. Yeah. We'll meet you right back here on Didi in the Morning.
5: Ow!
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1: Put it up. Oh, yeah. Baby. Baby. Baby. Baby. Baby. Baby. Baby. Baby. Baby. Baby. Baby. Baby. Baby. Baby. Baby. Baby. Baby. Baby. Baby. Baby. Baby. Baby. Baby. Baby. Baby. Baby. Baby. Baby. Baby. Baby. Baby. Baby. Baby. Baby. Baby. Baby. Baby. Baby. Baby. Baby. Baby. Baby. Baby. Baby. Baby. Baby. Baby. Baby. Baby. Baby. Baby. Baby. Baby. Baby. Baby. Baby. Baby. Baby. Baby. Baby. Baby. Baby. Baby. Baby. Baby. Baby. Baby. Baby. Baby. Baby. Baby. Baby. Baby. Baby. Baby. Baby. Baby. Baby. Baby. Baby. Baby. Baby. Baby. Baby. Baby. Baby. Baby. Baby. Baby. Baby. Baby. Baby. Baby. Baby.

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15: I'm Storm Tracker 6 meteorologist Katie Nicolau, here with a look at your forecast. Today, we'll see sunny skies in mid-Michigan with high temperatures in the low 70s. Tonight, lows drop into the upper 40s with mostly clear skies. Then for the day on Friday, highs will be near 80 with mostly sunny skies. It's going to stay dry through the weekend, and it'll be comfortable as high temperatures hover in the mid to low 70s.
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1: that's his art,
2: time,
1: Jackie,
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1: what?
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1: and he was
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22: I'm Storm Tracker 6 meteorologist Katie Nicolau, here with a look at your forecast. Today, we'll see sunny skies in mid-Michigan with high temperatures in the low 70s. Tonight, lows drop into the upper 40s with mostly clear skies. Then for the day on Friday, highs will be near 80 with mostly sunny skies. It's going to stay dry through the weekend, and it'll be comfortable as high temperatures hover in the mid to low 70s.
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2: I'm Storm Tracker 6 meteorologist Katie Nicolau, here with a look at your forecast. Today, we'll see sunny skies in mid-Michigan with high temperatures in the low 70s. Tonight, lows drop into the upper 40s with mostly clear skies. Then for the day on Friday, highs will be near 80 with mostly sunny skies. It's going to stay dry through the weekend, and it'll be comfortable as high temperatures hover in the mid to low 70s.
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0: It's Dee Dee in the morning, and if you missed the show, one time me and my one friend, we were sitting there, and we were like at a hotel, and all we had was a king size, and she's on one side, we're watching TV, drinking our mimosas, and I go, girl, look at us.
1: Girl, look at us.
0: But we're friends. That's what you do with your besties.
2: I've asked women this before. Did you take showers with your friends?
0: No, I've never done that. Yeah. I've never done that.
1: Hey, check this out, man. Friday, we have to tap in with a couple on Dateville, and hopefully we can do a little patchwork.
2: And also, Mr. Funny Man himself, me. No, I'm just kidding. A real comedian, George Wallace, will be in the building, and I'm excited. I like that dude.
3: Nah, I can't wait. 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
14: I'm Storm Tracker 6 meteorologist Katie Nicolau, here with a look at your forecast. Today, we'll see sunny skies in mid-Michigan with high temperatures in the low 70s. Tonight, lows drop into the upper 40s with mostly clear skies. Then for the day on Friday, highs will be near 80 with mostly sunny skies. It's going to stay dry through the weekend, and it'll be comfortable as high temperatures hover in the mid to low 70s.
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16: 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This the

0: drinking our mimosas, and I go, girl, look at us.
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2: 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No. A real comedian, George Wallace, will be in the building, and I'm excited. I like that dude.
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0: 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We're going to slow it down and make the most of the last few moments of your weekend. 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
17: I'm Storm Tracker 6 meteorologist Katie Nicolau, here with a look at your forecast. Today, we'll see sunny skies in mid-Michigan with high temperatures in the low 70s. Tonight, lows drop into the upper 40s with mostly clear skies. Then for the day on Friday, highs will be near 80 with mostly sunny skies. It's going to stay dry through the weekend, and it'll be comfortable as high temperatures hover in the mid to low 70s.
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0: Stacks 92.1 with the hits that ball the party. Happy thankful Thursday to you. I don't know much about cuts of beef. I do know brisket is yummy. It is National Brisket Day. It comes from the breast area and is separated into point cuts and flat cuts. Point cut is fatty and full of connective tissue, what makes great candidate for braising and smoking. Full of flavor, the flat cut is no less flavorful, but it's much leaner. I love me some fatty brisket. Love me some fatty brisket. And it's National Brisket Day. I did not know that it had a Jewish connection. Brisket in Europe in the 1700s, many Central and Eastern European Jews enjoyed brisket at religious gatherings such as Passover. I need more Jewish friends in my life. And then 1910s, a newspaper advertisement of two grocery stores in Texas mentioned briskets. That's why Texas and brisket goes hand in hand. But Fred Mendoza went to Texas to learn how to do brisket. And if you want some yummy brisket, check it out over there at King of the Grill Express in Frandoria. Brisket, brisket, brisket is yummy. I think we're going to have brisket celebrating Kieran's birthday. Yes, that's going to be cool. What's coming up down the line is Tone Loc and the Ghost Town DJs with this, that, part of the party, Stacks 92.1.
1: It's Didi in the morning, and if you missed the show, one time me and my one friend, we were sitting there, and we were like at a hotel, and all we had was a king size, and she's on one side, we're watching TV, drinking our mimosas, and I go, girl, look at us.
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3: 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No, I'm just kidding. A real comedian, George Wallace, will be in the building, and I'm excited. I like that dude.
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This is that part of Party Stacks 92.1. Thank you for moving with Metro Malik. Dr. Dre's coming up down the line. Kalani's coming down the line. And don't forget, you have a party in your pocket. It is easy as 1, 2, 3 and a half. I'll give you details down the line. Here's Usher with the Hits That Pop Party Stacks 92.1.

0: Stacks 92.1 with the Hits That Pile the Party. Thank you for moving with Metro Malik. Happy, thankful Thursday to you. I appreciate you being here. And you can be anywhere you have a data or internet connection and have the party in your pocket. How, you say? Well, the first thing you do is you go to your favorite radio station's website. That's one. Listen live button is right there. So that's one way you can start. So that's 1-1. Two, scroll down below the logo and click the icon that matches your phone. Three, click that icon and you'll go to the web page that has the app to download and click that. And that is how you get the Hits That Pile the Party in your pocket. And it is a gift that keeps on giving because sharing is caring. And you want your friends to have a party in their pocket as well. Let them know how by sending them the link directly. Say, what kind of phone you got? And you'd be like, this kind. Why? Click this link. Download it. And like, what is it? Spam? Is it going to eat my phone? I'm like, no, it's a party in your pocket. And thank me for it. Oh, good goopy the goop. 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
19: Clear skies continue for tonight with lows getting into the higher 40s, lower 50s across the area. High temperatures do warm up for tomorrow into the higher 70s, lower 80s with mostly sunny skies. We do see a little bit of a cooler start into the weekend with temperatures in the low 70s for our highs. For Storm Tracker 6, I'm meteorologist Daniel Nemus.
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This is the Power to Party Stacks 92.1. Thank you for moving with Metro Malik on this Thursday. Michael Cripps of Lansing on the way home from work. What do you do during the summer? Are you like... I always wonder what people that work in the school system do during the summer and how they're faring. Coming up around, I'm just thinking out loud. Coming up around the corner is TLC, Kendrick Lamar, and SZA. Here's Tag Team once again on Stacks 98.1. Party people!

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There's that part of Party Stacks 92.1. Thank you for moving with Metro Malik, Catherine Moore. I appreciate you. I got some dates lined up to do some DJ stuff. I'll give you details about that down the line. After Will Smith and Sierra, here's Mary J. Blige with Is That Ball the Party on Stacks 92.

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1: Miami. South Beach, bringing the heat.

It's that bout of Party Stacks 92.1. Thank you for moving with Metro Malik. If you want to move live and in person, well, you have to be invited to a wedding this Saturday. Yes, a wedding this Saturday. However, my public appearances will be at Lansing Fiesta on the 19th, the Friday of the Lansing Fiesta. Lansing Fiesta is on the June 18th, 19th, 20th, and 21st. Put that on your calendar. There's so much going on. There's Juneteenth events. That weekend, there's the Lansing Fiesta. I am DJing at the Lansing Fiesta on Friday the 19th. I'm not quite sure when I start, but I'm sure that will be updated soon. And then I'm excited about the continued relationship with Lansing Shuffle. I will be at Lansing Shuffle as their DJ on July 18th.

0: on their patio palooza, patio party, patio. I purposely wrote this down yesterday so I wouldn't forget. However, there's a patio party happening at Lansing Shuffle. I'm your DJ on July 18th. I'll put those things in your calendar if you want to stay up to date with me. 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Coming up down the line, we got a little something, something from New Edition and Ski Low with the Hits That Pile the Party on Stacks 92.1.
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3: 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A real comedian, George Wallace, will be in the building, and I'm excited. 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

This up out of Party Stacks 92.1 as you're moving with Metro Malik Zareda, heading to Eaton Rapids. I want to borrow your bouncy house for the kids' birthday party. So I gotta figure out how to make that happen. I guess I need to talk to you directly. But thanks for listening to the Hits That Follow the Party. We got Prince down the line, Pitbull, and Little John. Here's B2K on Stacks 92.1.

0: Stacks 92.1 with the Hits That Bother the Party. Thank you for moving with Metro Malik. These kind of things bother me. I'm not sure what I would do as a father, but I would hope as a father I would have taught my kid not to be silly. But a 17-year-old boy was rushed to the hospital after he was bitten by a shark in Galveston on Monday. Coast Guard officials said the teen was bit while trying to bring the shark on board a boat with his father. Was his father just not looking? That is 100% legit. He could be looking forward and steering the boat and paying attention to whatever's in front of him in the boat and not seeing his goofy son trying to get, like, that's the only reason that's the only way I can justify this. Because if I know my kid is trying to pull a shark on the boat, I would politely be like, no. What in tarnation is going on through your head, son? Good grief. Coming up down the line, that party train ain't stopping. It's got a little something from Bruno Mars on Stacks 92.1.
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14: Clear skies continue for tonight with lows getting into the higher 40s, lower 50s across the area. High temperatures do warm up for tomorrow into the higher 70s, lower 80s with mostly sunny skies. We do see a little bit of a cooler start into the weekend with temperatures in the low 70s for our highs. For Storm Tracker 6, I'm meteorologist Daniel Nemus.
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Stacks 92.1 with the hits that power to party. Thank you for moving with Metro Malik, Debbie K of Lansing. Coming up around the corner, we got a little something from Boys to Men. Oh, that's a cool song. And Doja Cat. Here is Mark Morrison talking about the comeback with the hits that power to party. Stacks 92.1.

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The Hits That Powder Party Stacks 92.1. Thank you for moving with the Metro Malik on this Thursday. Please be safe out there in the highways, byways, and throughways. Look out for the other person and slow down in the construction zones. I'm not talking to you because I know you are a great driver and you're doing what you're supposed to do, but things happen out there. Coming up down the line is Biggie. You can call him Daddy. And Beyonce is bringing that love song with the Hits That Powder Party. It's DJ Khaled on Stacks 92.1.

0: Stax 92.1 with the hits that follow the party. Thank you for moving with Metro Malik. Metro Malik Stax Fact. That song, written by One Republic frontman Ryan Tedder and then Evan Kid Bogart, a prolific songwriter and son of Casablanca Records founder Neil Bogart. Other songs that he has written, co-written, is Take You There by Sean Kingston and SOS Rescue Me by Rihanna. They were hanging out together and they were trying to find a song for Beyonce. And once they wrote it, they had it on hold for Beyonce, which means she had the rights to it, but she took a while to write it. And then somebody told someone that Leanna Lewis management wanted her to be able to have it if Beyonce passed. But it wasn't written for Leanna Lewis. I like the song because they talk about love in so many different beautiful ways without using the word. It won the award for best song in 2009 MTV Europe Music Awards, and it won a Grammy for best female pop vocal performance in 2010. So cool. Such a cool ditty. A little cool ditty. Coming up down the line, MJ's going to rock you, and After 7 going to keep it going with the Hits That Follow the Party on Stax 92.1.
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4: 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No, I'm just kidding. A real comedian, George Wallace, will be in the building, and I'm excited. 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

This is About the Party, Stacks 92.1. Thank you for moving with Much and Malik. Be safe out there in the highways, byways, and throughways. Take it slow and low. Got a silly one for you coming up down the line after Jay-Z and Big X the Plug. But here's Nelly. I hope you got your crown cup ready. 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

0: This is the Powder Party, Stax 92.1. Thank you for moving with Metro Malik. I can't understand people sometimes. Somebody just paid $800 for a 5,000 square foot piece of underwater land in San Francisco. Why? The realtors are calling it, quote, a unique opportunity for creative ownership. Like, when I see stuff like this, I'm like, why? I should be a millionaire. I've got 1,000 dumb ideas. Just use one. Someone's selling underwater water, underwater land. That doesn't make any sense. Well, you know what's free? You know what's free? Hits that pile of the party. You know how you can get them? 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
14: Clear skies continue for tonight with lows getting into the higher 40s, lower 50s across the area. High temperatures do warm up for tomorrow into the higher 70s, lower 80s with mostly sunny skies. We do see a little bit of a cooler start into the weekend with temperatures in the low 70s for our highs. For Storm Tracker 6, I'm meteorologist Daniel Nemus.
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Stacks 92.1, happy Thursday to you, friend. Thank you for being here. Coming up around the corner, Eminem's playing the Name Game. Sam Smith and Kim Petra are bringing that song. I don't know how. Raiden has introduced me to so much music. That was one of them. Don't judge me. I like it. Here's High Five. I wasn't trying to be funny. Stacks 92.1.

Stax 92.1. It's that ball of the party. Thankful Thursday to you, friend. I'm trying to fill the dates. I got some dates filled. I need some more filled, so I'm having a fill the date calendar spring sale. I'm not sure if that made any sense. I'll give you details down the line after TLC and DJ Snake. Here's Akon and Snoop Dogg on Stax 92.1.

92.1 with the hits that follow the party. Thank you for moving with Metro Malik. So I'm having a fill the calendar sale, spring sale happening right now. So I have this Saturday is taken up. The 19th of June is taken for the Lansing Fiesta. That's on a Friday. Lansing Fiesta is 4 days of fun. So much stuff going on that weekend. Tell me there's nothing to do in Lansing. And then on July 18th, working with Lansing Shuffle, really cool and exciting to be able to continue that relationship. They were one of the hosts for the 517 day celebration that I produce. So I'm very excited to work with Lansing Shuffle again. That date is July 18th for their party on the patio party. Redundant, but I'll be the DJ for that. We're looking for bands and stuff like that as well. So I'm having a sale. You book me, you pay your deposit, I'll give you 10% off. You pay

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2: 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Ooh. 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Mm.
3: 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No, I'm just kidding. A real comedian, George Wallace, will be in the building, and I'm excited. I like that dude.
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No. It's the Hits That Pile, the Party Stacks, 92.1 SWV and Kalani coming up down the line. And here's Rihanna with the Hits That Pile, the Party on Stacks 92. Bum, bum, bum, bum, bum, bum, bum, bum, bum, bum, bum. One.

0: Stacks 92.1 with the hits that pile the party. Thank you for moving with Mentor Malik, and thank you for lending me your ear. Can you do me a favor and actually do someone else you know a favor? Can you reach out to somebody you haven't heard from in a while? Sometimes silence is very loud, but we can't hear it unless we're actually listening for it. There's somebody in your world you haven't heard from for a while, and they might need your help. They might need to just know that somebody cares. They might need to just hear from somebody. They might just need a hi. And that hi and that simple reaching out may be a life-saving moment. There's a lot of times people say, well, I was there, you know, they could have reached out, you know, I tried to see if they needed help. But if somebody's going, and I'm speaking from experience, if somebody's going through rejection and they're looking for a job and they're trying to take care of the kids, they're trying to take care of the household, they're trying to take care of themselves, they're trying to better themselves, and there's a lot of rejection along the way, and there's a lot of negative feedback that can be coming with that as well. And that's taxing after a while. And sometimes it's so taxing, it becomes paralyzing. You can use some help, but you're afraid to ask for help. Or when you did ask for help, you didn't get it and you had to figure it out anyway. And you broke your back to figure out what you needed to do to get done what needed to be done. And so that person might become silent and be like, ugh, nobody cares. Nobody's listening. And it's not that nobody cares. They might not have the capacity for it in that time. So what I'm asking of you, my friend, there's somebody in your world that's suffering in silence right now. You can reach out to somebody and let them know that they are indeed important and you are thankful that they are here. And maybe go as far as to say, let them know that you love them. All right. So do me that favor by doing your friend a favor and reach out and touch somebody. Make some time to do it. You'll be glad you did, and they'll be glad you did. And I'll see you on the flip just after 3 with more Hits That Pile the Party. Stacks 92.1. Be kind and go with love.
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11: Clear skies continue for tonight with lows getting into the higher 40s, lower 50s across the area. High temperatures do warm up for tomorrow into the higher 70s, lower 80s with mostly sunny skies. We do see a little bit of a cooler start into the weekend with temperatures in the low 70s for our highs. For Storm Tracker 6, I'm meteorologist Daniel Nemus.
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It's this, that, pop the party on this pre-fry. Yay, yay. Keep forgetting to talk about my Metro Malik music mix. Good googly goop. So many things going on in the world. Well, that's coming tomorrow at 5 o'clock, but that party train keeps on rolling right now. Around the corner, Salt and Pepper, Snoop Doggy Dogg, Leon Thomas, DJ Jazzy Jeff, and the Fresh Prince. That means the Baker Boys are coming down the line. Here is Montel... Oh, good googly goop. Montel Jordan doing the thing on Stacks 92.1.

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0: Yo, it's Baker Boys, Eric V and Nick V, man. You got to wake up with DD in the morning. Uh-huh. Metro Malik in the afternoons. And who's at night?
1: Baker Boys in the house, big baby. 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
1: 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The Baker Boys are about to enter.
2: Hey! Welcome to the Baker Boys Show. Nick V and Eric V. Every day, we're going to sing a song. Sing along if you know the words.

0: Jamaica Boys, if you're ready to eat with the family at a family-friendly environment, Eric V has good news for you.
1: Well, yeah, it's interesting, though. It's usually known for scantily clad women and bad chicken wings, but yes. Hooters is getting a family-friendly makeover.
0: How are they going to do this?
1: Yeah, I want to know this,
0: too. All right, Nick V and Eric V, the Jamaica Boys, up in the building for a Thoughtful Thursday. Your Jamaica Buzz is coming up next.
2: Back to the music with those Jamaica Boys. Jamaica Boys.
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0: drinking our mimosas. And I go, girl, look at us.
1: Girl, look at us.
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2: I've asked women this before. 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
2: 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No, I'm just kidding. A real comedian, George Wallace, will be in the building, and I'm excited. I like that dude.
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3: It's the Baker Buzz from Hollywood and beyond.
4: We specifically said no.
0: All right, so you're looking to take the kids and the wife out for a nice meal, some hot wings, maybe watch something on television while you're there with the kids. But I would have never thought that Hooters is going to be the first choice, Eric.
1: Yeah, Hooters is trying to go back to its original beach theme roots, as CEO Neil Kiefer says the chain wants to be seen as a relaxed, family-friendly neighborhood restaurant again. When was the last time you went to Hooters, Nick V?
0: All the Hooters around me closed down already.
1: But we have been there before.
0: Oh, sure.
1: Scantily clad women, of course.
0: Yeah. They're wearing the dolphin shorts, the tank tops.
1: Right, short tank tops and stuff like that.
0: Yeah, the Hooters. It's called Hooters. Hello.
1: Right. Pointing out the over-sexualized uniforms and operational changes that he believes pushed customers away, the company recently regained control of their brand of Hooters of America, filed for Chapter 11 in bankruptcy last year.
0: Yeah,
1: restructuring. And now is updating the uniforms, going back to some of the original menu elements and working to rebuild trust with families and longtime customers.
0: I want to see this
1: new uniform, right?
0: Uniform overhaul.
1: Yeah, right?
0: Yeah, so a toned down atmosphere, huh? Do you think that all of that is really what drove customers away? Because it's never been a family-friendly environment as far as I've ever
1: seen.
0: Well,
1: I guess they're saying that its original roots was beach-themed roots.
0: All right, guys.
1: So before it was, the halfway-dressed women, it was beach-themed.
0: So Hulu's. Hulu skirts.
1: Maybe.
0: Right?
1: I don't know.
0: All right, well, I can't wait to find out, Eric V. The Hooters near you. Make sure to invite me when you find out where one's open.
1: I will.
0: On Stack

0: 92.1.
1: Graduation season is upon us. Shout out to all the grads and dads out there, man. Thank you guys for tuning on in to the Baker Boys Daily on a Thoughtful Thursday.
0: Some terrible news for two Tennessee high school, Eric V. The graduations get drenched. They were in the wet. I'll tell you what happened.
1: In the wet?
0: Yeah, I'll tell you what happened.
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16: Clear skies continue for tonight with lows getting into the higher 40s, lower 50s across the area. High temperatures do warm up for tomorrow into the higher 70s, lower 80s with mostly sunny skies. We do see a little bit of a cooler start into the weekend with temperatures in the low 70s for our highs. For Storm Tracker 6, I'm meteorologist Daniel Nemus.
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1: Graduation's upon us. A lot of people are graduating from all ages, all grades, and all that. Yeah. So let's talk about this graduation class that got wet somehow.
2: They got wet. It was a full-on like storm that happened. Heavy rain drenched the graduation ceremonies that went viral at two Tennessee high schools last week, leaving some families frustrated that the events weren't moved inside. Hmm. What would you do if you're the principal here? It's like, everybody, let's go inside. Let's go into.
1: There's a thing called weather.
2: And weather report.
1: There's a weather report. There's an app that tells you, hey, it's going to rain. It's got this much percentage of rain. And you should have looked at that and known that it could possibly rain. And you might as well err on the side of caution.
2: Listen, they said that the Williamson County School says that the forecast showed that the ceremonies could finish before the worst weather arrived. But conditions changed quickly.
1: Well, they're taking a chance.
2: They did take a chance. And they didn't move it inside. And some people called it ridiculous.
1: Yeah.
2: And many parents and grads had different takes on calling it memorable and the best graduation ever. But some people were like, oh, the heck with this. Can you imagine on your graduation day, this is what happens?
1: Nah, that's not a good sign.
2: Oh, only in Tennessee, though.
1: Huh? Bad sign of things to come.
2: Dog, dude.
0: The hits that power the party.
3: 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Right, you gotta get listening. Yeah, listen to the right stuff then.
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